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0: again off to our southeast. So again, moving at about 20 miles an hour. So it is a very, very slow. It's one of those things where it's almost kind of nice when they're moving fast because they're in and out very,
1: right.
0: very quickly. But this one is kind of dilly-dallying and kind of off for a stroll through Otter Tail
1: County.
0: Do you
1: think it's going to make it all the way to Alexandria?
0: Let's see. Let's bring up Alec. No, it'll be north of Alec.
1: Okay.
0: Alec's not going to. I do believe Alex is not going to get hit, but if you are north, I'd probably say closer to the Douglas border, the Douglas and Otter Tail County border, you're probably going to get hit, but I do not believe Alec is going to get hit because it stayed fairly well north of I-94. So again, 321-1926. I want to thank everybody for sending in these awesome photos. Just absolutely spectacular. We're going to try to get some of those up on the KBR Facebook page as well. So again, 321-1926, 321-1926. Another great shot here. I'm not sure where the, oh, here it is. A half mile north of Christina Lake on the border of Otter Tail County and Grant County. No rain yet. They said they definitely need the rain, and there is a lot of rain in that photo off to their south or off to their north. So again, they're hoping that some of that rain is going to get a little bit further south and hit them as well. Also, another one from Rance, looking south on County Road 5 from Clitheroe. From Clitheroe. So again, starting to see a little light rain in the Clitheroe area as that is moving in right about now. So again, 321-1926, 321-1926. I want to thank everybody for sending in those photos. Again, we're going to keep an eye on this. We're going to return to regular scheduled programming again. That tornado warning does remain ineffective for about another 10 minutes, and they have issued actually a new severe thunderstorm warning. This one is from southeastern Otter Tail County. As, like I said, they might extend this. It looks like they have extended this one. This one is until 9:15. Again, golf ball size hail and 60-mile-an-hour winds are what we're seeing. However, that is beyond the tornado warning, so I got a feeling they're going to let the tornado warning expire once we get down to 8:30. But again, this could spin up a tornado at any time, so if you are in the path of this storm, please take shelter. But we are going to break away from coverage for a little bit. 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

0: I've won. Neon Trees, whatever happened to them? In fact, they were the first celebrity I ever talked to. I was 12 years old. They happened to be in the very studio that I do my show from right now. And Everybody Talks was a brand new song. It was 2012. And I called up and made some inappropriate joke. They hung up on me. Jason from Scranton, Pennsylvania, he calls us all the time, and I'm sure he will now because Neon Trees will actually be in Scranton this Saturday night at the Pavilion in Montage Mountain. Get this. The show starts at 7:03 p.m. I thought that was oddly specific. Anyways, my name's Mason. We're live All About You, all requests all night long. Later on, we do an hour of your throwbacks. And in 10 minutes, the brand new Miley Cyrus, which just came out a few hours ago. It's the title track off her new album, Bass Persuades, which comes out September 18th. We played it earlier tonight on Make It or Break It. We don't want to tell you exactly what people voted because we don't want to tilt the vote. So we're going to do it again and ask for your live feedback and then tally it all up and tell you if we're going to ever play it again or just smash it to pieces. 8-5 Live Line right now. What do you want to hear?
1: Even kids and dogs understand this.
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0: 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Make It or Break It, the new Miley Cyrus bass persuades. We played it 2 hours ago, and our first total was 17 Make It, 24 Break It, which is not too good. Second round, about 10 minutes ago, was a little better. 29 Make It, 25 Break It. That's considered a winner, but not by much, which brings our final total grand poobah score, 46 Make It and 49 Break It. Oh, it's not a winner. So I don't know. Are we going to hear it again? We'll just have to find out. Watch Spotify and Apple Music charts the next couple of days. See what people think. Her new album comes out September 18th. And she's just going by Miley now. Miley. Meanwhile, phones are open for your requests. 85 Liveline.
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0: it's Bella Kay, and if there's a song that makes you say, I love it, I love it, I love it, call us right now so we can play it for everyone at 85 Live Line.
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0: Live line. I love it. I love it. I love it. And Labor Day, Labor Day, Labor Day weekend coming up. What are you going to be doing? Where are you going? You're going on a little vacation. You got an extended weekend. Oh, we hope that you party with us tomorrow night and Saturday with the Party Songs Weekend. We'll have people here in the studio screaming and yelling, prizes to give away, and all the best music, old and new, because you choose it. We did Make It or Break It earlier tonight. In fact, we played the brand new Miley Cyrus Bass Persuades twice. First time, it was overall negative reaction. It was 24 people who broke it, which means they hate it, and only 17 made it, which means they like it. Second time we played it, which is about 45 minutes ago, we did 29 make it and 25 break it. So it was better than worse. But the overall total score was 46 make it, 49 break it. I hope she's not done. I mean, she always goes away and comes back with this new style. And I'm sure right now it's just really tough with the loss of Dolly Parton, who is her godmother. But the album comes out September 18th, and we hope it's fabulous. So we love her anyways, no matter what. 85 Live Line is the number to call for your shout-outs and dedications. Throwback Thursday requests. We play a whole hour of them starting in 10 minutes. So get on now. 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

Yeah. Don't talk down to me, that's not gonna work now. Packed all my clothes and I moved out. I don't even wanna go to your house. Every time I sit on that couch, I feel like you lecture me. Eventually, I bet that we could've made this work and probably would've figured things out. But I guess I'm a letdown, but it's cool, I checked out. Oh, you wanna be friends now? Okay, let's put my fake face on and pretend now. Sit around and talk about the good times. That didn't even happen. I mean, why are you laughing? Must've missed that joke, let me see if I can find a reaction. No, but at least you're happy.

Hit Music Channel 977. Lifeline, thank you so much for being who you are and for being here with us as we head up towards Labor Day weekend. We are back tomorrow, the summer of 2026. Nowhere else in the world I'd rather be than here playing all this fabulous music just for you. And I promise you can have anything in life. Surround yourself with good people, stay positive, work hard. Most important, be your dream.

0: 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Hello, Liveline. What do you want to hear?
1: Do you have Midnight Sun?
0: Oh, by Zara Larsson.
1: Yeah.
0: Yeah, oh, gotta enjoy it while the sun is still up. It's going down earlier and earlier. It's so sad.
1: Yeah.
0: I usually go to bed at like 5 or 6 a.m. lately. I'm on this really, really wacky sleep schedule. And it used to be fun because the sun would be coming up when I go to bed. But now when I go to bed, the sun is still down. I hate it.
1: Yeah, I'm the same way.
0: Oh, really?
1: Yeah.
0: What, did you wake up like an hour ago?
1: About 2 hours ago.
0: That's funny. Yeah, me too. I went to the gym. Now I'm eating a chicken Caesar salad wrap with sweet potatoes. I feel so healthy. And then at midnight, I'll have a slice of strawberry cheesecake. What's your name?
1: Trayvon.
0: Trayvon, where are you calling from?
1: Plattsburgh, New York.
0: Thank you for calling.

0: Live line, who sings it?
1: Pretty Ricky.
0: Pretty Ricky. No, no, no. Live line, who sings it?
2: Kingy.
3: Kingy.
4: That's right.
0: Yes. You're the winner. Who's this?
2: Savannah.
0: Savannah. Where are you calling from?
2: I'm calling from Thief River Falls.
0: Minnesota. How'd you remember him?
2: Oh, my gosh. This was my song when I was, like, 10.
0: Oh, my God. How old are you now?
2: Yes. Okay, well, I am 31.
0: Oh, my goodness. Well, that's such a great song. I'm glad we could bring it back and reminds you of some special times, hopefully, right?
2: Yes. It always brings back memories.
0: And I love when we get people like you on the phone who are so positive and fun. Huh? Savannah, we're going to send you a Live Line prize pack with the Live Line Mason Magical Mouse Pad and a Live Line trophy. Savannah, you'll love it.
2: Oh, my God. Thank you.
0: You're welcome. Hang on. We'll get you addressed.
2: Yes, thank you.
5: 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The only party that doesn't require an invite.

0: 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Hello, Liveline. What do you want to hear?
1: Yo, let me hear 24 Karat Magic, Bruno Mars.
0: Yeah, why do you want to hear that?
1: Because I got to put my pinky finger to the moon, baby.
0: All right, who's this?
1: This is Corey.
0: Corey, where are you calling from?
1: I'm calling from Washburn, Tennessee, brother.
0: What are you doing tonight?
1: I'm actually on my way home from work, man.
0: Oh, what do you do?
1: I'm a manager at a tire store.
0: Does that get tiring?
1: Well, it depends, man. It just keeps going round and round, what can I say?
0: Hey, why did the bike fall over?
1: I don't know, man. You tell me.
0: It was too tired.
1: Oh, man. I just thought it didn't have nothing to lean on. Hey, I didn't know.
0: There you go. Hey, what do you call a guy who advertises his bike store?
1: Ooh, what do you call it?
0: A spokesperson.
1: Man, I need to brush up on my dad jokes, man. That's pretty good.
0: I got plenty of them. All right, here's your song, and thanks for calling Liveline. It's a cycle.
1: Yes, sir.

0: 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We'll try to make everything better.
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0: 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Hello, Live Line. What do you want to hear?
1: Oh, how about Slim Shady?
0: By Eminem.
1: You pick, whatever.
0: I thought you wanted the song The Real Slim Shady.
1: Oh, that's fine.
0: Okay. I mean, that makes the most sense. What's your name?
1: Andrea,
0: where are you calling from?
1: Fort Wayne.
0: Indiana. Imagine if this song came out today from some 53-year-old. Be not so Slim Shady. Thanks for calling Lifeline. Have a great night.
1: Thank you. You too.
2: Bye.

0: 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Liveline, what do you want to hear?
1: Can we do Headlines by Drake?
0: Yes, it just wouldn't be right if we didn't play that, huh?
1: Mm-hmm.
0: I love that song. So does everybody else. It's big all over again.
1: Yeah.
0: What's your name?
1: My name's Colton.
0: Hey, Colton, where are you?
1: I'm from Canton.
0: Canton? Colton from Canton?
1: Yep.
0: Not Canton from Colton?
1: Nope.
0: What are you doing tonight?
1: I'm just sitting around.
0: Just sitting around. Well, this song will get you dancing around.
1: Mm-hmm.
0: I hope you have a really good set of speakers that you're listening to us on.
1: It's decent.
0: Because this song's got some banging bass to it, and we need you to feel every single beat. So at least turn it up really loud, okay?
1: I will.

0: 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Throwback Thursday on Lightline. We play all those great songs from the past. Doesn't have to be from the 60s or 70s, you know. 2015, 2010, 2005, 2000, whatever. Brings back a special memory for you. Reminds you of the people, the places, times gone by as we wind up the summer of 26. Bring things back to current times, though. Miley Cyrus just announced this year, a brand new album coming out September 18th. We see here it's got 11 tracks. It's called Bass Persuades. This, of course, coming after the death of Dolly Parton, which I'm sure is really hitting her hard. Dolly was Miley's godmother. She was on Hannah Montana all the time. And just an absolute class act. Everybody will miss her very much. Miley also changed her Instagram name to Simply Miley. She dropped the Cyrus. We don't know if she's going to do that on Spotify or Apple Music or anything. But we have the brand new single from her, and we're going to play in just a couple minutes. Very different from everything she's done before. And this is very similar to what Miley does. She has this new style every couple of years. We want to get your live feedback. So we're bringing back the classic Make It or Break It feature in just a few minutes. Bass Persuades is the name of the album and the lead single. It's the title track, and we're going to play in just a few minutes. So stay tuned. We need to know if you love it or you hate it. We need the honest opinions of the people. 85 Live Line for your request tonight. Give us a call. We are open for you.
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0: 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I'm sure this is a glitch, but it really makes me feel like I'm on the cutting edge and introducing everybody to a song that nobody else has heard before. It only has one view on the YouTube video. Miley Cyrus, the title track from her brand new album, which comes out September 18th. This is called Bass Persuades, and Make It or Break It. We want to know what you think right now. Make it if you love it. 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
1: Let's go.

Make It or Break It, the brand new Miley Cyrus. It's called Bass Persuades. Just came out less than 2 hours ago. You want to know what you think of it right now? Make It means you love it. Break It means you hate it. You never want to hear it again. It's a very new style for her. Call or text us. We need your live opinion. 855-

That's not the right one. We want our bugle here. Do do do do do. All right. Live results on Miley Cyrus, the brand new song, Bass Persuades, off her new album with the same title, which comes out September 18th. Live votes are in. We have 17 make it. Oh, this is sad. 24 break it. They don't like the new Miley Cyrus song. We'll play it again, though, later on tonight. Get some different reaction. Maybe it sounds better when it's dark outside. If you want to hear that again, though, or anything else, phones are open for you. Shout-outs, dedications, call.

0: to. Sure. Who's this?
1: This is, oh my God, because I have a lot of nicknames, so I don't know which one to use, or should I use my actual
0: name? What's on your driver's license?
1: Should I use my actual name?
0: You can go by whatever you want.
1: My name is Natalia.
0: And where are you from?
1: Las Vegas.
0: All right. What are you doing tonight?
1: I was doing my calendar and realized that today is my long-distance friend's birthday, and so I decided I want to play this for her.
0: Oh, I'm sure she would really appreciate that. What's her name?
1: Her name is Marsha. She's in she's in El Centro, California.
0: All right. We send it to her. We got a party like it's your birthday. Thanks for calling Liveline.
1: Thank you. Go.

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1: Hey, and we're here on a Thursday. Thursday is officially the new Tuesday. Number 6 this week is Steve Lacy with Oh Yeah. 5, Tame Impala, Loser. Number 4 is The Cure, Olivia Rodrigo. 3, Olivia Rodrigo again with Stupid Song. Number 2 most streamed is Malcolm Todd with Earrings, and the number 1 most streamed. I've lost count. It's been so many weeks in a row now. Ella Langley, Choose in Texas, number 1 most streams.
0: It's now the longest running non-holiday number 1 song on the Billboard Hot 100. Of course, Mariah Carey's All I Want for Christmas comes back every couple of years, so it adds a few more onto her, but they were not consecutive, and it's not a normal song. So technically, this is the biggest song of all time.
1: Oh my God, this is incredible. This is truly incredible.
0: And we'll play it again for all the people who don't like it. Why do they play that song so much? Because everybody likes it.
1: In a few months. All right.

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1: Hello, Liveline. What do you want to hear?
2: Can we hear something by Olivia?
1: Olivia Rodrigo?
2: Yes.
1: Yeah, how about Stupid Song? That's our number two request.
2: Yes.
1: Okay, yes, my favorite word. Yes, who's this?
2: This is Nina.
1: Where are you calling from?
2: Illinois.
1: What town?
2: Peoria.
1: And what's going on tonight?
2: Just driving around.
1: Yeah.
2: Having fun.
1: Who's there with you?
2: My aunt and my sister.
1: All right, there we go. Thanks for calling Liveline. Here's your song, everybody.
2: Thank you.

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1: Elliot.
0: Hello, Liveline. What do you want to hear?
1: 22 by Taylor Swift.
0: Oh, all right. We'll get it on. Who's this?
1: Bree.
0: Where are you calling from, Bree?
1: Keene.
0: Keene? Bree from Keene.
1: Yeah.
0: Keene, New Hampshire. What's going on tonight?
1: Not a whole lot. Just getting kids ready for school tomorrow.
0: Oh, have you heard the new Miley Cyrus song?
1: No, I haven't.
0: It, like, just came out. Played it, like, 45 minutes ago. We'll do it again later and hope you let us know what you think.
1: Oh, jeez. Okay, yeah, let's do that.
0: Okay,
1: we'll
0: stay tuned.
1: Listening.
0: Thanks for calling Liveline.

0: 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Hello, Lifeline. What would you like to hear?
1: Can you play Crazy Bitch by Buck Cherry?
0: Oh, my gosh. Yeah, you're a crazy bitch, but you so good. Well, you know we can't play that on the radio. How about something else?
1: It's my grandma's favorite song, though.
0: Really?
1: Yeah.
0: Oh, I wish we could.
1: California Girls by Katy Perry.
0: Yay! All right, that's quite a difference. Who's this?
1: Carly.
0: Carly, where are you calling from?
1: Ashton, Nebraska.
0: And who's your grandma?
1: Rhonda Krolikowski.
0: You with her right now?
1: No.
0: Oh, who's that in the background?
1: Listening to the music. It's my mom and my sister.
0: Woo! here's your song. Thank you for calling Lifeline. We appreciate it.
1: Thank you.
0: Bye.
2: Greetings, loved ones. Let's take a journey.

0: is doing so well is our third most requested last night. Tame Impala, Loser from Spider-Man. Brand new day, good to the very last drop. Thank you for being here tonight. Your shout-outs, dedications, whatever you like, old or new, it's up to you. And right now,
1: Secret Sound.
0: It's your chance to win something, but you got to be first to correctly identify what this sound is. All right, listen closely. We got a tough one. I know we say that every single night, so let's just play and shut up. One more time. That makes me dizzy. What's the secret sound? Call now and win. The number, write it down, stick it in your contacts, put us on speed dial. It's the only one that works. 85 Live Line. 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
2: Is it a pencil sharpener?
3: That's right.
1: Oh, I knew we'd get a winner right away. I don't know why he said it was hard. Who's this?
2: Julia.
1: Julia, where are Julia?
2: I'm from Kearney.
1: Kearney, Nebraska. Well, you're like the fifth person from Nebraska tonight.
2: Yeah.
1: I'm glad we're popular. And you've got a live line trophy coming to your house. You're going to love it. It's an actual trophy. We're not lying. And a electric pencil sharpener. How about that?
2: That's awesome.
1: For all that writing you probably don't do anymore.
2: Yeah, no.
1: We'll send you a fax machine, too. Why not?

0: 7. Hello, Live Line. Who's this?
1: Kyra.
0: Hi, Kyra. What song would you like to hear?
1: In the Club.
0: Oh, by 50 Cent. Kyra, I have terrible news. We just played it like a half hour ago.
2: Uh-oh.
1: Really?
0: Yeah. Somebody else called for it. They sent it out to their friend celebrating a birthday in El Centro, California.
1: Thanks.
0: What else do you like?
1: Did you play Yeah by Usher?
0: I could play it right now.
1: Yes, please.
0: Will that make you really happy?
1: Yeah.
0: Oh, yeah. In fact, we just played Oh Yeah by Steve Lacy, and now we'll do Yeah. Oh, yeah? What are you doing tonight?
1: Just driving around.
0: You're driving around with the speakers booming. Thanks for calling Live Live.

0: 105 line. What do you want to hear?
1: I want to hear We All Talk Anymore by Charlie Puth.
0: Oh, that's a good song. Yeah, we played it last night, too. Did you hear it?
1: No, I didn't.
0: Yeah, somebody else called for it, and we were talking about how there were these pictures going around of him with a shirt off with abs and muscles, and he came out with a video saying it's all AI, not real.
1: That's sick.
0: All right. Yeah. What's your name?
1: My name's Zane.
0: And where are you calling from, Zane?
1: Bryan, Texas.
0: What's going on tonight?
1: Oh, well, Bryan College Station. Just sitting in my room listening to the radio.
0: Good. Well, let's play your song. Thanks for calling Lifeline.
1: All right, thanks. Bye. Bye.

0: your chance to win the Magical Musical Mystery Medley.
1: Well, that's a tongue twister.
0: Be the first to name all three
1: and win.

0: Now on Lifeline. We got one of these spider traps here in the studio because I swear we have more crawling around than any other place on planet Earth. And we finally got one. I'm so happy they're really paying off. I paid $17 for a six-pack. Now, though, you just got to be first to call us, correctly identifying the titles of these three songs, all from 2013. Listen closely.
1: You're trying to save me.
2: You reflect in this heart of mine.
1: You better move. You better dance.
0: All right, one more time. You

0: 7. Live line, what three songs were on the Magical Musical Mystery Medley?
1: The Monster, Mirrors, and Timber.
0: Yeah.
2: Oh, sure.
0: You are the winner. Who's this?
1: Janae.
0: Hi, Janae. Where are you calling from?
1: Douglas, Georgia.
0: All right. How'd you figure those three songs out?
1: I was 23 in 2013, so.
0: Yeah. Good time for you?
1: Yeah, pretty good. Clubbing time.
0: Back when they were still good.
1: Yeah.
0: All right, we are going to send you a Liveline Magical Mason mouse pad. It's got a calendar of the next 2 years on it, my face, our logo. It's real handy. And we hope you love it, Janae.
1: All right, thank you.

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1: Live line. Hi, what do you want to hear?
2: Neva, are you going to talk or you? My daughter called, and she's too embarrassed.
1: Oh, that happens
2: a
1: lot.
2: She wants to hear. Do you have Fate of Ophelia?
1: I do. In fact, we've got a spicy, crazy dance remix of it, too. Or we can just do the original.
2: She wants the original.
1: Are you sure? The remix is really good.
2: No, I want the original.
1: All right, fine. Who's this?
2: Thank you. Neva.
1: Eva? More like evil. I'm just kidding. Where are you calling from?
2: Grand Island.
1: Wow, a lot of Nebraska calls tonight. We love it. What are you doing?
2: We're heading to Walmart.
1: Yeah, that's what you do late at night when there's nothing
2: for
1: else.
2: Halloween decorations.
1: Halloween decorations. Already?
2: Oh, yeah, we already got crafty.
1: You got your Christmas tree yet?
2: We do not have a Christmas tree. We have a Halloween tree.
1: I just put mine up yesterday. What do you mean? Isn't that normal? All right. Here's your song. Thanks for calling Liveline.
2: Thank you.

0: What do I?
1: Well, I could name all 4,000 songs if you'd like.
0: Okay, I'm sorry. Okay.
1: No.
0: APT by
1: Oh yeah, that's Rosé and Bruno Mars.
0: Yeah.
1: I forgot about that. We haven't played in so long.
0: Mm-hmm.
1: That's honestly one of my favorites. I don't care what anybody thinks. What's your name?
0: My name's Lorelai.
1: And where are you calling from?
0: Jonesboro, Arkansas.
1: What's going on tonight?
0: Not much.
1: Just chilling out, hanging around, doing nothing.
0: Yeah, I'm about to go to bed. It's a school night for me.
1: What, starting tomorrow you go back, or this Monday? Well, no, Monday's Labor Day. When do you go back?
2: 3 weeks in.
0: I think I'm 4 weeks in.
1: Oh, now. You're 4 weeks in. Oh, I see.
0: Yep.
1: I'm out of touch. I haven't been to school in 7 years.
0: Oh, well, lucky you.
1: I know. I hated it. Well, here's your song. Thanks for calling Live Lane.

0: Neon Trees, whatever happened to them? In fact, they were the first celebrity I ever talked to. I was 12 years old. They happened to be in the very studio that I do my show from right now. And Everybody Talks was a brand new song. It was 2012. And I called up and made some inappropriate joke. They hung up on me. Jason from Scranton, Pennsylvania, he calls us all the time, and I'm sure he will now because Neon Trees will actually be in Scranton this Saturday night at the Pavilion in Montage Mountain. Get this, the show starts at 7:03 p.m. I thought that was oddly specific. Anyways, my name's Mason. We're live all about you, all requests all night long. Later on, we do an hour of your throwbacks. And in 10 minutes, the brand new Miley Cyrus, which just came out a few hours ago. It's the title track off her new album, Bass Persuades, which comes out September 18th. We played it earlier tonight on Make It or Break It. We don't want to tell you exactly what people voted because we don't want to tilt the vote. So we're going to do it again and ask for your live feedback and then tally it all up and tell you if we're going to ever play it again or just smash it to pieces. 85 Live Line right now. What do you want to hear?
1: Even kids and dogs understand this.
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1: Wow, you are live tonight, baby, and I love it.
0: Oh, it's Jason from Scranton, Pennsylvania.
1: Hey, Mason, I heard you say something about neon trees being with the Goo Goo Dolls, and I said to Sharon, I'm like, wait, is he really live? So with that being said, she did say to me that, yes, the Goo Goo Dolls and neon trees are playing Saturday night at the Montage Pavilion, which, honestly, even though we're plugging them, we don't go there because we love going to Bethel Woods. It's a much better experience. Woodstock, if you know where I'm going with that. We have other fun things going on this weekend, including listening to you live. So all your listeners out there in Mason Kelter land, join in on the fun every night because they're missing out if they don't know all about you, man. It's a good time being right here with you.
0: Gosh, you make me feel so important. Jason, thanks a lot. I'm glad we heard from you. It makes us sound live.
1: What you're doing, man. We love you.
0: Thanks, Jason. Have a great night. Over and out.
1: See you, Jason. We love you, man.

0: 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We only bring back Make It or Break It when some big new artist releases a song that's got everybody talking. Maybe it's different than everything else. But we really don't know if it'll be a hit or a miss. So we need you right now to decide. Miley Cyrus. In fact, I think the last time we did Make It or Break It, it was from Miley Cyrus about 2 years ago. She had this song called The Doctor. And it was terrible, totally tanked. I bet you haven't even heard it. If you have, you totally forgot about it until I just mentioned it again. This one's called Bass Persuades. It's off the album of the same name, which comes out September 18th. And she had just changed her name on Instagram to simply Miley. Will that be reflected on Spotify, Apple Music, iTunes? We don't know. But call us up right now or text us. Make it if you love it. Break it if you hate it.
1: Let's go.

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1: Here's your forecast on Hit Music Channel 977, becoming partly cloudy for tonight. 65 for our low. Mostly sunny, 88 for Friday. 66 Friday night's low, 89 on a Saturday. Some showers and thunderstorms starting to develop as we go Saturday through Monday. That's a look at your forecast on Hit Music Channel 977.
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0: 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Some showers and thunderstorms starting to develop as we go Saturday through Monday. That's a look at your forecast on Hit Music Channel 977.
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1: Here's your forecast on Hit Music Channel 977, becoming partly cloudy for tonight. 65 for our low. Mostly sunny, 88 for Friday. 66 Friday night's low, 89 on a Saturday. Some showers and thunderstorms starting to develop as we go Saturday through Monday. That's a look at your forecast on Hit Music Channel 977.
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7: Here's your forecast on Hit Music Channel 977, becoming a partly cloudy for tonight. 65 for our low. Mostly sunny, 88 for Friday. 66 Friday night's low, 89 on a Saturday. Some showers and thunderstorms starting to develop as we go Saturday through Monday. That's a look at your forecast on Hit Music Channel 977.
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0: we hire to wake up this early to entertain you clowns?
1: Get on up. Let's get after it. Good morning and welcome in. A lot of people already on Labor Day vacay. Good morning. It's Kat and JJ. How was your Thursday?
2: Thursday was good. I had to work, so I hung out at a liquor store, and people needed it. I guess there were a lot of people, a lot of teachers. A
1: lot of people fueling up for the long weekend.
2: Yeah, they are like, okay, we need to just decompress after this first week back at school.
1: What were they buying? Were they buying beer? Were they buying liquor? Were they buying seltzers? Were they buying mixers?
2: A little bit of everything. Someone even came from the gas station across the hall with a cup of ice, and they got a couple of mini airplane bottles and then just left.
1: They were going to fill up their big gulp.
2: Maybe just go for a walk.
1: Probably a little soda and a couple of shooters and, maybe take a walk.
2: Yep. Some guy had a coffee and then went and got a mini Kahlua. So it was just like whatever they were going through at that time, you just got to say, hi, welcome. Do you want a t-shirt? See if that makes their day a little bit
1: better.
2: And
1: as they're stumbling down the street, they've got a radio station all over them.
2: I guess so. Yeah, but overall, it was a pretty good day. Got people signed up for some cool tickets and then brought Liam to the first football game of the season. So that was cool. And then went home and climbed into bed. It was good. It was a good day.
1: I didn't get into bed till like 11:30 last night. Our football game started at 7:30. And then by the time we got out of there, and then my son was on campus, so I stopped and talked to him for a little while, and he was kind of describing how the baseball season's going so far, and just kind of hung out. But then by the time I got home, my wife was already kind of in bed, just a little groggy, you know, kind of half asleep, and then she decided, she's like, so how did it go? And I started telling her, and I didn't get five words in.
2: Yeah.
1: I'm like, you could care less how my day went.
2: It was a delivery.
1: And then it just kind of took forever to wind down, like an exciting game, you know, literally down to the last play, and you're amped up, and then it just, I don't know, it felt like when I was an athlete, I could get done with a game, and I could fall asleep on the bus now.
2: Really?
1: Yeah, especially if we knew we had a long trip ahead of us. If it was, in college, if it was like a 4 or 5 hour bus trip after a game, I would be out like a light, and guys would, you know, be talking and, you know, celebrating or passing food around, but I would always be out like a light. And now I still had like a 15-minute drive home, talk to my wife, pet the dog, and it still took me like an hour just to get to bed.
2: If I was a teen, I would never fall asleep in front of my friends. You never know.
1: They don't care
2: anymore.
1: And
2: especially if I'm an adult, I will not fall asleep in front of a bunch of teens. You never know what's going to be like stacked on your forehead. Or
1: I did that once on a baseball trip. We had like an hour road trip after a baseball game, actually a doubleheader. And so it started at like 4, it ended at like 8:30. We got on the bus, and I'm like, well, I know if I can get like 45 minutes of sleep on the way home, it won't cut into my sleep deficit that much. And luckily, you know, the coaches all are in the front, so you don't really don't get messed with the kids. But I kind of looked at the other coaches, and I was like, what were you doing while I was sleeping?
2: Yeah.
1: Should put anything in my mouth? All right.
2: So today
1: should be a little bit of an epic journey. We've got our last pair of tickets for the Jonas Brothers. If you want to go check them out at Grand Casino Arena in November, that'll be about an hour and a half from right now. We're going to aim for about 7:30 to give those away. Got a ton of cash for you to win today. Johnny D's got a couple of mixes.
2: I do want to get ready for a Fortune Friday, so I'm going to start shuffling those cards. Okay. We'll do a horoscope. But I want to talk about next, what could be taken from your town? Is there something that your town is known for? Like maybe you have the world's biggest ball of twine. Where is that?
1: Ross is the
2: prairie chicken.
1: Yeah, twine, I don't know.
2: Let's say they take the prairie chicken, you know, like
1: you can't take that prairie chicken. You'd have to have a crane.
2: You never know what people are plotting, planning, and executing. But if somebody went to your hometown, the town you live in right now, what could be taken from your town? And I'll tell you why we're talking about
1: it. It'd be like a giant scandal and everybody be looking for it kind of thing?
2: Yes, yeah.
1: All right. Think about your hometown and what if they took it? It would be an actual scandal. We're going to get to those next as we start the long weekend in the Playhouse. Good morning, guys. Yeah.

0: to say good morning to Tina from Atwater checking in. Thank you for the text already this morning. It's going to be a fun, nice, long weekend. It's Kat and JJ.
1: All right. So I was reading about a town in Georgia where they had, it's kind of the opposite where, you know, aliens come down and abduct us, that humans took this huge green alien statue from outside. It's called Charlie's Funky Junk Shop. And it's what the town is known for. Like, as you enter this town in Georgia, you see the big green alien, you know that you're there. And so the whole town is looking for it. Who took it? They can't think of any rivalry. Nothing has been like every year.
0: Oh, it's not like a high school rivalry.
1: Yeah, like we took the bulldog or whatever. So I'm wondering, in your town, if something went missing, it would cause such a rock, like what your town is known to have. So we said the Rosse Prairie Chicken, that's a big one. I would say any Sinclair dinosaur. You
0: That's
1: know, those
0: exactly
1: are like,
0: where my brain went.
1: There was one off the Ferry Street exit as you get into my hometown where it was a huge green long neck. What are those called? I should know. What are those called? What's a long neck? Dinosaur.
0: Brontosaurus.
1: That's it. Yeah.
0: I was like, what is a long neck? I had no idea That's what you're talking about.
1: A long neck. And so somebody took it. And it was such a big deal.
0: Those are made out of cement. I mean, you got to, that's a planned effort. That's not like a,
1: this one wasn't, because if you hit it, like my dad used
0: plastic?
1: To put us on it, and it was hollow if you hit it. So maybe, yeah.
0: I think the original ones of those, like if you find an old Sinclair's gas station, I think those things are made out of like cement.
1: Yeah.
0: And then they're bolted into the ground.
1: Yes. So that's the part that takes some planning, because you have to go in there and as quick as you take, you got to be out of there.
0: Those plastic ones, I bet though, with the right tools, I bet you could get that out of there in less than a minute.
1: Maybe if you have all the right.
0: But the people who are willing to steal them usually aren't the brightest.
1: But then you have to transport it.
0: Oh, you throw it in the back of a pickup truck, you're good to go.
1: Nobody is suspect when you see a three horn.
0: Maybe, I guess, but.
1: Okay. But I was thinking about my hometown. There is a huge metal pumpkin because we're the Halloween capital of the world. So I would assume and then it glows orange for the entire month.
0: So you could get that out of there, though. That's probably a couple thousand pounds.
1: It's up high. So if you're going to take it, I mean, it really is going to take some planning and effort and resources. But
0: at my hometown, they have the biggest thing my hometown, Belle Plaine, was known for years and years and years, was a two-story outhouse. Like, they have a historical house. It was like one of the first mansions in the city, like, and by mansion standards, it's nothing anymore. But next to it, and it was built so long ago when the city was founded, because it's right in between, it's the midway point between Minneapolis and Mankato. So it was a stopping point when people are still on horse and buggy or horses, right? Mm-hmm. And so there was an outhouse, but it was two stories.
1: Gross.
0: Right, but they were turned the different ways.
1: Okay.
0: Right, so like if you did poop, it missed the person who was underneath.
1: It would just go past your back on the other side
0: and
1: of the wall?
0: Yeah, it was kind of a wall, right? Okay. But it was still, I mean, somebody else could be up there having a rough go at it, and it's still only passing a couple of inches away from your head. But until they put the statue of me up, and then I thought,
1: yes,
0: it's copper, and it's bolted down, so, I mean, somebody could steal my statue. But we just wanted to ask real quick, where's your hometown? And if there was one thing that we could go and snag, it would be the talk of the town. It'd make the little newspaper. People would be buzzing about it at the coffee shop.
1: Maybe you have a bronze statue of the town's founder. And if somebody took old
0: Cletus?
1: Mr. Cletus, yeah, it would make headlines. So.
0: So real quick, hit us up. Where are you from? And what could we steal that would just shake the town to its absolute roots? You can call or text 320-251-1047. I want to know where you're from. And what we could steal that would really make headlines. Let's go.

0: About an hour from right now, we're going to get you our last pair of tickets for the Jonas Brothers. They'll be at Grand Casino Arena November the 2nd. And today, I got a game. It's called Oh Brother. God bless you.
1: Thank you.
0: Who art thou? So,
1: identifying people's brothers?
0: Yeah, famous brothers. I want you to start thinking about that. You can even do a little research. So, for instance, if I was to give you the clues, they're musicians. They became Disney Channel superstars. One is married to Priyanka Chopra.
1: Jonas Brothers.
0: They're, yeah, Jonas Brothers, right? Their first names are Kevin, Joe, and Nick. So what I'll do is I'll give you a whole bunch of clues of famous brothers, and if you can navigate this game, you will go see the Jonas Brothers about 1 hour from right now.
2: Coming up next, here's what's next with Kat and JJ.
0: Just getting the morning started and thinking about a nice long weekend. What should we know with the four before you hit the door?
1: All right, next time, and I just did it, a man sneezes super loud. Don't get mad at them because they cannot help it. We're going to learn the science behind it. That's coming up with the four before you hit the door next.
3: Social de-evolution appears complete. Typical human behavior is now entirely absent.
2: It's the Playhouse with Kat and JJ.
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1: Okay, so the jury in Lindsay Clancy's murder trial ended the sixth day of deliberations yesterday without reaching a verdict, even after telling the judge twice that they were deadlocked.
11: The court has an instruction from the foreperson of that jury that's been working for a week now, saying that there's one juror who refuses to listen to the law that you've given him or her on reasonable doubt.
12: I don't feel that it is proper for me to side with one side or the other of the deliberations. I don't feel it's appropriate for me to say I agree with one juror or the 11.
0: This really looks like it's going to end in a hung jury.
1: Yeah, 9 women, 3 men. They'll return today for the 7th day of deliberations. And who knows? I mean, either way, it was just such a horrifying situation altogether.
0: Being, just imagine your last thoughts as a human being is, why is my mother strangling me?
1: Right.
0: Like,
1: I know.
0: That keeps going through my head and I can't get past it.
1: Experts are now talking about why they think dads end up sneezing so loud.
13: You know, like the explosive shock the room and the silent sneeze, because I'm in control.
0: Oh.
1: So some think that it's physical because they have larger lungs.
0: Yeah, bigger diaphragm.
1: Larger lungs. Others think that because women are told at a young age to be quieter and not to make a scene. Men are not told that. Why do you think it is? I sneeze so ungodly loud because it feels so good. You got to get it out. Get the demons out. And you just feel like clear of everything.
0: I had heard once that you know, when you sneeze and people say, God bless you, your sneeze is your soul trying to escape. And that's why people started saying, God bless you, back in the day, because it would cram it back in.
1: So I'm so used to hearing bless you or God bless you. My grandma says gazoon tight.
0: Gazoon tight, right.
1: And that throws me off.
0: I think the loose translation is German for God bless you.
1: Oh, interesting. A Walmart employee is going viral for complaining about customers already looking for Halloween costumes. I think he's right. I do.
14: This guy that came up to me with his son, and he said that he was just looking for a Flash costume for him for Halloween, and I told him that they're going to have them at the front in the seasonal section where the rest of the Halloween stuff at. After I got done looking it up, it said NA, not available, on my phone, and I showed him, like, oh, maybe they haven't stocked them up yet. Maybe for right now all they got is the Batman and Spider-Man costumes until they bring these out. Then he wanted to say, but what if they don't have it later on? That's why I'm trying to get it right now.
0: What is going to be the hot Halloween costume this year? Do we know?
1: I don't know. What do you think it's going to be?
0: I have no idea.
1: Dolly? I would
0: that
1: assume
0: would be
1: Dolly.
0: It. If you're a girl, it would be Dolly.
1: How flipping cute for a 4-year-old to show up at your door dressed as Dolly.
0: Right, they just got a little Bluetooth speaker hooked to him, playing
1: prosthetic.
0: 9 to 5 over again. Yeah, right. A 4-year-old would
1: you
0: just
1: gotta go all in.
0: Giant rack.
1: Yes, gross. All right. 2 Florida teens are making headlines for all the right reasons. They created an app. It's called Pizza for a Purpose, and it aims to fight food insecurity. So this is where, like, people that are down on their luck, they can download the app, and pizza delivery driver will show up and give them some za.
15: Really? Their reaction really warms our hearts. It just, their faces just light up the second they get the pizza. Oh. My brother and I were volunteering at local places that we noticed many families were in line for food, and it wasn't just adults. There were also many young children our age, and it just shocked us because we didn't think there were kids our age who needed
0: so
15: food.
0: So is this getting funded by people who have wealth and they throw in $10 or $15 into the app and then the pizza delivery people take it? Because I'm trying to figure out where the pizza is coming from, where the cost is coming from.
1: Yes, that is part of it. There are people that are donating their money to make it happen, but there are also pizza places around town that will team up with them through the app and say, when is the next delivery needed? And then they can let, like,

0: I'm quite positive you could find a way to spend an extra $500 this Labor Day weekend. So let's put it in your hand. We're going to go searching for caller number 10 right now at 320-251-1047 to play Coulda, Shoulda, Woulda. We call it that because every time we don't get a winner, we're like, oh, we could have had that. We should have had that. We would have had that. And it's a simple word association game. So if I was to say day, you would say
1: night.
0: If I was to say football, you would say,
1: oh, man, game.
0: Okay.
1: Football game.
0: All we need are the first words that pop into your brain. Your first decision is to play with either Kat or myself. So get at us right now. Our Friday jackpot is $500, so this is well worth a call. 320-251-1047. Find yourself as caller number 10. You could find yourself winning $500 right now. Good luck. Kat.

0: Kat's going to be shuffling up the tarot cards here in a couple of seconds. So if you want to get in on a Fortune Friday, hang tight. Good morning. It's Kat and JJ. And time for a game we call Coulda, Shoulda, Woulda. You're issued five words. Just tell us what words they make you think of. And if you match up with either one of us, you got yourself $500. We say good morning to Matthew, who is caller number 10 today.
1: How's it going, Matthew?
2: Good, yourself?
1: Fine.
0: Why is it always Matt and never Hugh?
1: Good question.
2: Sounds like I'm in trouble.
0: Oh, if somebody called you Hugh?
2: Or Matthew.
0: Oh, no, but I'm like, you should go by Hugh and just kind of shake things up a little bit.
2: No, no, no.
0: All right, man. Well, it's on the table.
1: Not a good idea.
0: It's on the table. I mean, you might go crazy this weekend. You got big Labor Day plans?
2: Yeah, I'm actually about to be heading through St. Cloud here in a minute on the way up to the farm.
0: Nice. All right. And let's get you some money to celebrate. We got $500 up for grabs with coulda, shoulda, woulda. Your first big decision is, you want to play with Kat or myself? Who do you think is going to give you the best odds here?
2: I'm going to go with you, JJ.
0: Okay, I will excuse myself from the studio, give you to Kat. And she's going to give you five words. Just tell us what words pop into your brain. And if I come back with the same five, you got yourself $500. So
1: okay.
0: Smart, Matthew.
1: Hugh, let's get this going. Once he gets to the top of the stairs, we will start the game. All right. Let's wait. There he is. All right. First word for you, Matthew, is snap.
2: Say the word again.
1: Snap. Like snap your fingers.
2: Snap?
1: Yep. S-N-A-P.
2: Fitness.
1: Major.
2: League.
1: Army.
2: Soldier.
1: Scarlett.
2: Johansson.
1: And tier.
2: Doc.
1: What?
2: Doc?
1: Like
2: a boat dock. Yeah, D-O-C-K.
1: Oh, yep. I said tear, like a teardrop. Tear, crying.
2: Oh, tear.
1: Yeah.
2: Oh, tear, drop.
1: Tear drop. All right, easy as pie. Let's get him back in here. Let's stop this. And what's on the farm that you're going to enjoy for a few days?
2: No work.
1: No work. You're just going to sit and... Yeah. Admire the Stay land.
2: Out.
1: All right, good.
0: How
1: love that.
0: Hugh do?
1: Hugh is logical.
0: Oh.
1: So.
0: Like a good chance of $500 here?
1: Maybe.
0: Let's go, Hugh. Here we go.
1: Okay. First one, let's do Scarlett.
0: Johansson.
1: Got it.
0: Let's go. Come on, Hugh.
1: Major.
0: League.
1: He knows you.
0: Yeah. Come on, baby. Come on. Let's do this, Hugh.
1: Okay. The next one is snap.
0: Fingers.
1: It's a different F word. He
0: said
1: fitness.
0: Oh, snap fit. Oh, that's a good one.
1: I thought you'd say that. Didn't you used to go to snap fitness?
0: Oh, no.
1: Like at 2 a.m.? What was that?
0: I don't know. That was, oh, was it like a Planet Fitness, I think it was. But, oh, dude, that was a good one. You know what else came into mind? Was snap, crackle, pop. But I knew there was only one word, so, dude.
1: All right, next one is Army.
2: That's close.
0: Soldier.
1: Got it.
2: Come on, JJ.
1: Dang it. No, you already lost.
0: Well, there's no second place here, man.
2: I know.
1: And tear.
0: Cry.
1: Oh, he said drop.
0: Oh, teardrop is good, too. Yeah. All right.
1: That was a good play for
0: we
1: a Friday.
0: We were close. Coulda, shoulda, woulda, Hugh. I'm sorry, man. Well, hey, I hope you enjoy your nice long weekend. I appreciate you spending a little time with us, too, man. Have a good weekend.
2: All right, thanks, guys. Have a good one.
1: You
0: yeah,
1: too.
0: Take care. Damn it. That was close.
3: Coming up next. Up next with Kat and JJ.
0: Would have you said fitness for snap as well?
1: I would have said fingers. Snapping fingers.
0: And exactly what we're going to do as we start looking at your tarot. These are free tarot readings. You do have to call now, though, if you want to get in on them. Our number is 320-251-1047. Kat was shopping for underwear at a garage sale on about 12, 13 years ago, and she called me asking if we could buy these tarot cards. And I'm like, all right, you need the company credit card? How much are they? And I'm like, she's like, 50 cents. We don't have that kind of money. So she got them for a quarter, and they're from the 1950s. So do me a favor, call us right now. At 320-251-1047, not only will we look at your horoscope, we'll cut the tarot deck and see what your nice long weekend has in store for you with the Fortune Friday. Coming up next.
4: Woo! 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
5: Summer's almost over.
4: I like summertime, or as I like to call it, white people hang their feet out of the window of their car weather, which is amazing. I don't understand it, but that's how I know it's warm enough to swim, when I see white people's feet in the window of their car. I get it. It looks amazing. I tried to do it one time. I got pulled over immediately. What do you think you're doing? Put your foot down. Why are you so relaxed? Get out the car. My girl was in the car with me. She didn't help the situation. She just started telling the police things that he couldn't do as he was doing them. You can't handcuff him. I was like, stop giving him suggestions. What are you doing? Women try to help, but I don't know, man. Women, y'all swear you have this thing called women's intuition. Like, you all have this sixth sense, like it's a psychic power, like you're one of the X-Men, and you can just tell when your dude is cheating on you. Okay. Okay, well, if that's true, why do you never use your powers for good? Okay? You never hit the lottery numbers. You never told me who's going to win the game. You could be predicting natural disasters. The earth needs you, ladies. You could be saving the planet.
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15: Still allowed.
18: Screw the FCC.
15: The best damn morning show on earth.
0: All right, welcome in. You got the playoffs with Kat and JJ. It is a Fortune Friday. Kat was shopping for marital aids at a rummage sale. She found what she needed, but then she also found these tarot cards from the 1950s. So every Friday, we take a couple of seconds, we look at your horoscope, and then we'll cut the deck. What do the tarot cards read for someone like Onika? What's going on this weekend? You got any big plans?
19: Not yet.
0: Okay.
19: Maybe you're later.
0: Just kind of sitting on them, waiting to see how everything develops. Now, you're a Pisces, right? Kat, you're a Pisces as well, right?
1: Yes, I am. All it's going to be kind of a spicy day, Onika. Even tomorrow kind of reads as that. It says your desire for the stuff, the good stuff, and romance is going to receive a powerful surge today. Perhaps memories of past partners will come back to haunt you, or a current love interest will look especially sexy right now. So plan a romantic encounter for tonight and dress for the occasion.
0: Was that on your radar before you called us, Onika?
19: Not even a little bit.
1: Oh, nice.
0: Well, now it's got to be. I mean, so you got to figure
1: gotta
0: like
1: make it happen.
0: If there's not somebody in mind, you just got to give it up to the first person that says hi. That's the rule. I mean, that we don't make the rules. We just have to enforce them. How about the tarot card for Onika?
1: Tarot card is the Queen of Swords. Stands for sharp tongue, stern, and mournful. I really don't know.
0: Are
1: what
0: people
1: to think
0: afraid
1: about
0: of
1: that
0: you
1: one.
0: Like they are like Kat?
19: I don't know.
1: Do you really think people are afraid of me? That is crazy to think that.
0: No, I don't. And I'm never afraid of her. Onika, I hope you have a great weekend. Just remember, you have to get some loving. It's the rule.
1: Go get it, girl.
19: Thank you. And you guys have a good
0: weekend. Make sure your underwear matches. Make sure your underwear matches. Have a great weekend. Jeff, is your underwear match right now?
20: Not my top.
0: Okay. Well, all right. Well, what's your plan for the weekend? Anything fun on the radar?
20: So I have a part-time job, so I'll be on call for that. And then otherwise, I will be hanging out with a friend of mine today.
0: Okay.
20: Tomorrow and Sunday are kind of open.
0: So nothing fun planned?
20: No, nothing really. Okay. I mean, I'll probably play some video games.
0: Nice. What's your go-to? If you could play any game and just veg out, what would it be?
20: Any game? Oh, boy. You're putting me on the spot. I'm going to say Fortnite just because that's what I...
0: Dial it up.
1: You get up and use the restroom, right? You don't go in a milk jug or anything.
20: I have,
1: but God.
20: I don't do it often.
1: Jeff, stop that. All right. Your horoscope today. You're an Aquarius. Projects that you've worked on in the past may finally bear fruit today. Financial benefits and career advancement are strongly indicated. So that's exciting news for you.
0: Yeah, you said you had that part-time job. How about your you got a full-time gig as well? I mean, is there a chance at advancement there?
20: Not at this job, but it is interesting that I am going back to UND for a certificate in news production, and that's going to aid me in my ability to get a job as a weather person on air. So
0: gotcha. All right.
20: That's my goal.
0: Well, there's a plan there.
20: To be on TV. Yeah.
0: I like that. Okay. How about his tarot card, Kat?
1: The Magician. So it stands for illusions, deception, and charm.
0: Oh, like in front of the green screen. That's an illusion.
1: Oh, maybe.
0: That's how that fits.
20: That does fit.
0: And
20: that,
0: obviously,
20: that really, it
0: you're
20: really does.
0: Quite a charming individual. So, I mean, everything's coming up Jeff today.
20: Yeah. No, right, I agree.
0: I love it, man.
1: Is it going to rain this weekend?
0: Yeah.
20: What did you say, Kat?
1: Is it going to rain this weekend?
0: Whose Labor Day is going to get ruined by rain? Anyone?
20: I haven't looked.
0: Jesus,
1: what kind of meteorologist are you?
0: Isn't that the first thing you do? Like, the first thing we wake up, we look at the news, we look at what's going on.
1: My knee could tell you right now if it's going to rain. And you can't tell me it's going to rain. Jeff. What a Jeff thing to do.
20: Wow.
0: That is a very Jeff thing to say, isn't it? All right, man. Enjoy the weekend. I hope you have a great day today.
1: We love you.
20: And you too, guys.
0: Right, back at you. If you want to be part of this, all you got to do is holler at us now. I got open spots, 320-251-1047. We'll look at your horoscope. We'll cut the tarot deck. What does your weekend look like? Is it all coming up, Jeff?

0: JJ, and it's now official. We're headed back to Mexico for our 15th annual Party Plane to Paradise.
1: I need a vacation.
0: Quick before it sells out, we'll see you in Mexico.
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0: Can't miss us from Green Day. Good morning, it's Kat and JJ with Jonas Brothers tickets, just about 35 minutes away. So we're going to do Famous Brothers this morning. You can start thinking about like Famous Brothers. It could be in entertainment, it could be in sports, it could be in music. But if you can kind of put together the clues for some Famous Brothers, you will see some of the most famous brothers, the Jonas Brothers, at Grand Casino Arena coming up November 2nd. We're going to get you those tickets about 7:30, right after Johnny D's first old school mix, which will follow Kat's first round of paparazzi. What do you got?
1: All right, first round, we're going to talk about Taylor Frankie Paul. You know, her whole Bachelorette season was canceled, but guess what? It did end with an engagement, and she's dishing on it coming up with Radio Paparazzi next.
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2: For KBRFradio.com News, I'm News Director Derek Sidian. A radar-indicated tornado warning was issued in Otter Tail County last night. The warning was issued for southwestern Otter Tail and northern Grant County just after 7:30, and the potential danger loomed in the area heading east until around 9:30. As of 11 o'clock last night, the Otter Tail County Sheriff's Office had not received any reports of damage from the storm, and no major power outages occurred. You can see images of the storm system submitted by local listeners on the KBRF Radio Facebook page. Labor Day weekend is a time to enjoy the last days of summer with friends and family, and the Otter Tail County Sheriff's Office is reminding residents to stay safe on the road. Drive sober. If you plan to drink, plan for a sober driver. Never get behind the wheel impaired. Slow down, buckle up, put the phone away, and watch for increased traffic on the road. Extra patrol will be on Otter Tail County roads throughout the Labor Day weekend. Otter Tail County Sheriff Barry Fitzgibbons announced Thursday the commencement of the Law Enforcement Scholarship Program for 2026. The Minnesota Sheriff's Association gives special recognition to the financial needs of students attending the Peace Officer Skills Course, or one of the 2 or 4 year law enforcement degree programs around the state. That is why the MSA Board of Directors has established a scholarship fund for the awarding of up to 18 $2,000 scholarships for this year. The MSA recognizes the importance of pre-entry training for people considering law enforcement as their career choice. Application forms and a statement of procedures are available at the Otter Tail County Sheriff's Office. The scholarship deadline is November 30th. For KBRFradio.com News, I'm Derek Sidian. 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
3: Hit Music Channel 977 weather forecast for today. Partly sunny, 87. 66 tonight. Tomorrow, a very slight chance of rain with a high of 88 and partly cloudy. For Sunday, expecting a high of 84 and a 50% chance of rain. And then when we get to Labor Day on Monday, cooling off a bit, although a chance for rain and a high of 82. 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Good morning.
4: 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It's the Kat and JJ Show, and it's time for your sports for the day. The Minnesota Twins are back to work tonight as they hit the road for a weekend series against the Chicago White Sox. The Twins are coming off a home series against the Tigers that saw them take 2 of 3, but capped by an 11-6 loss in 12 innings on Wednesday night at Target Field. In all, the Twins have dropped 8. Of their last 12 games, including dropping 2 of their last to the White Sox last weekend in Minneapolis. The rematch series gets underway tonight at Reed Field at 6:40 p.m. with first pitch. The University of Minnesota Golden Gophers football team poured it on early and often as they routed Eastern Illinois 59-7 in their season opener. Hit Music, Channel 977 Sports.
5: While you're deciding which generic breakfast cereal is the least likely to shred the roof off your mouth...
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8: A Mormon wife just cannot stay mum.
9: Oh my God, you're the...
10: If it's happening in Hollywood, we're talking about it.
8: Unless ABC was like, listen, we're not going to air your season, so go ahead and talk about it. But Taylor Frankie Paul is seen in a scene for the next Mormon Wives season, which is going to be season 5. Cannot wait for that. But she is dishing on the fact that she did, in fact, get engaged.
11: And yes, he did get down on one knee and proposed, which I was shocked.
12: He wasn't going to.
11: He told me too. Like, we weren't planning on doing that.
12: And did you say yes?
11: Yes. Yes, yes, yes, I did.
12: Then I come home.
11: Okay. And then obviously we're texting, like, when are you coming home? When are you going to be home?
12: Dakota.
11: Yes. I don't know how it led to it, but he came over.
13: So how many husbands will that make for her?
8: She's only been married once.
13: Oh, can you have multiple husbands in the Mormon life or just multiple wives?
8: No, you get divorced and then you get...
13: So you can have 100 wives, but you can only ever have one husband.
8: Isn't that polygamy? I don't know if that's Mormonism.
13: Well, but like, it's a lot.
8: None of these women have sister wives or anything like that.
13: I thought everybody that was Mormon had 14 wives.
8: I'll have to do a deep dive. But yeah, it was contestant Doug that was the one that proposed. And I don't know how Dakota keeps sneaking back in. That is a weird relationship. Lionel Richie, he is talking about how he almost was not a part of the Commodores. I mean, that would have been the weirdest world.
14: I couldn't figure out what to do with my life. Couldn't figure it out. And then I realized maybe the priesthood might be the best way to go. Here's what happened to change my mind. I joined the Commodores, and something amazing happened. A lady on the front row of some club said, "Sing it, baby." And I called back to the priest, and I said, "I don't think I'm going to be college."
13: You know what this is? This is my golf game. I can hit 100. He needed one little chunk of inspiration to keep at it. Same. I'll hit 9 bad shots in a row, and then I'll hit one half good one. I'll be like, oh, I'm in. And then I'll be golfing all weekend. It's the exact same thing.
8: All right. Royal talk now.
15: The royal family would not approve.
16: Royal family.
17: The royal family.
18: I can't believe I'm seeing our royal family.
8: No one has caught sight of Meghan Markle or the two kids yet in the UK. It's like, how is that possible? School has already started. But Prince Harry allegedly has to follow some new ground rules from her now that they're living back in the UK. So she does not want him gone for long stretches of time or taking work trips with friends for more than a few nights. And then she also wants her home to include staff, greenhouses, and an outhouse, which in the UK, it's like a she shed. So she wants like a film studio and stuff like that. So
13: I don't think those are unreasonable requests for somebody in the royal family.
8: Right, but they're still kind of on the outskirts of the royal family. Like, do they have all of those, funds, access to them? We'll see. Blowing out their candles today, Miss Beyonce, Queen Bee herself, 45.

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3: 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You woke up this morning and you're like, hey, does Johnny D have some old school for us? And he was like, yeah, let's go.

One more pair of tickets to see the Jonas Brothers are going to be up for grabs right after this mix with DJ Johnny D. Starting your long Labor Day weekend with nothing but old school. And you're more than welcome to shoot us a request at 320-251-1047 because it don't stop. Yeah.

0: Shout out to Clara in Wabasha for checking in this morning. Lighten up the praises for DJ Johnny D. And another old school mix is coming up for you at 8 o'clock. So many requests have flowed in for this yet. We're going to try and get everything we can in. I promise it's going to be a party vibe. And if you want to hit us up with something special, as long as it's old, again, I don't care if it's on the countryside, the hip-hop side, the rock side, if it's got a little bit of patina on it, we want to throw it into the mix. And challenge Johnny D at 320-251-1047. Jonas Brothers tickets. You're going to win our last pair in less than 10 minutes. But first, we got to dip into the important stuff. Here comes the four before we hit the door.
1: Yeah, new testosterone rules for the military have been rescinded just a day after being announced. So we'll talk about that. And a woman no longer has Alzheimer's. So can you really heal yourself from that awful disease? We're going to talk about it coming up with the four before you hit the door next.
2: Here we go. 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It's the Playhouse with Kat and JJ.
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4: The Pentagon has temporarily withdrawn new guidelines for testosterone testing just one day after releasing them, saying that the rules are being updated. So the broader policy requiring male service members age 30 or older to be screened for testosterone deficiency remains in place. Testing is going to happen during regular health exams. The troops diagnosed with low testosterone can receive more testing and treatment if needed. So it came off as you will get this done. Now they're saying it's optional with your yearly screenings. And then they also say that women that are suffering from that hormone deficiency as well can seek guidance or help if needed. So
5: that's right. We should be taking care of our soldiers.
4: Yes. The jury in Lindsay Clancy's murder trial ended a 6-day of deliberations yesterday without reaching a verdict, even after telling the judge twice that they are deadlocked.
6: The court has an instruction from the foreperson of that jury that's been working for a week now, saying that there's one juror who refuses to listen to the law that you've given him or her on reasonable doubt.
7: I don't feel that it is proper for me to side with one side or the other of the deliberations. I don't feel it's appropriate for me to say I agree with one juror or the 11.
5: Anybody know how long a trial has got to go deadlocked before they just say it's a hung jury?
4: Well, I would think that they would need to figure it out, because you would hate for someone to just change their mind because they want to go home with their family. You know, and I could see that happening. They're sequestered. They cannot go anywhere. They're missing their family, work, things that are important in life, and that could change someone's mind. They could be like, yeah, you know, she's guilty. Let's just make that happen.
5: That's a heavy one.
4: A woman diagnosed with progressive Alzheimer's disease has just made a remarkable turnaround after taking an experimental medication. The woman's brain scans did once show in 9 areas brain plaque.
8: She had 9 different spots of amyloid plaque in her brain. She doesn't have any plaque at all anymore. And they're just not seeing the plaque beginning to build up again.
9: I'm glad to help Gail and to help her with her journey to help other people.
10: He's learning how to cook.
5: It's crazy that we're seeing the advancement in these medicines with AI so fast. They're taking tens, maybe decades, maybe even like hundreds of years of medical research, and it's all getting figured out in like a week.
4: It's very promising and hopeful. Dementia is very close to our family, and it makes you think, you know, like I've had conversations with Liam after coming back being with my dad, you know, and it's really sad when he can't remember our loved ones' names or even his kids' names.
5: Good
4: sometimes.
5: Step forward and, in this research. You know, it's pretty promising.
4: Absolutely. All right. So it looks like gas station pizzas are now beating out normal pizza restaurants like Domino's. Everybody, I guess, prefers Casey's gas station pizzas. Check this out.
11: Homemade dough, eggs, cheese, sausage, solid 10 out of 10. 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
5: Casey's has always had amazing pizza.
4: Their breakfast pizza is to die for. So I get the hype, I do, and that is the four before you hit the door.
12: Coming up next.
13: It's Kat and JJ, and here's what's next.
5: Let's just do this. Let's give away the Jonas Brothers tickets right now. We're going to take caller 10 and caller 15 and give you a chance to compete for our final pair of tickets to see the Jonas Brothers at Grand Casino Arena November 2nd. This is going to be a fun show, and Brothers is the theme. It's the Playhouse Brother Can You Name Them contest. So I need caller 10 and caller 15. Roll the dice and hit us up. 320-251-1047. Get through, and you could end up seeing the Joe Bros in just a couple of weeks. Good luck.

0: I'm going to be super honest with you. When we started giving away Jonas Brothers tickets, I thought we'd get, you know, some people that wanted to go. This is, it's been one of our bigger concert giveaways. They have a huge, huge following, and many of them are listening to the radio right now. So we've got one more pair of tickets. They'll be at Grand Casino Arena on November 2nd. We're going to play a little brother game this morning, but first let's meet the competitors. Hi, Christy. How you doing?
1: I'm good.
0: What are you, we're great too. Thanks for asking. What are you up to?
1: I'm just.
0: You're just parachuting? Is that what you're doing? Got going on? What are you doing?
2: Pillow fighting.
1: Just.
0: How come we can't, we can only
2: you
0: hear
2: can't
0: one.
2: You can't play this game if we can't hear your answer.
1: I'm just getting to work.
0: Oh, there it is. Okay. She's struggling. All right. I'm gonna lock you in here, Christy. Dial it in. Jared, okay. What are you up to today, man?
3: I'm just on my way to work.
0: All right, everybody working and trying to grab these Jonas Brothers tickets. So the game, Christy and Jared, is the Playhouse Brother, Who Art Thou game. So what I'm going to do, and remember, your name is your buzzer. So as soon as you know the answer and you know the famous brothers we're describing, shout out your name. You only get one answer per brothers.
2: So you said that these are musical brothers, or
0: not
2: could these
0: all.
2: Be
0: they can be
2: entertainment
0: brothers.
2: Famous brothers. Okay.
0: They can be from sports, they can be from music, they can be from movies.
2: Politics?
0: Politics could be as well. So what I'm going to do is I'm just going to start giving you bullet point clues. As soon as you think you know the famous brothers, yell out your name. First one to three wins. So Christy and Jared, here comes brothers number one. Your first clue. NFL quarterbacks.
3: Jared,
0: name the famous brothers.
3: Manning
0: brothers.
2: Wow.
0: Yeah.
2: Right. Peyton sharp. And Eli, good job.
0: He's sharp. All right. Brothers number two. Professional wrestlers.
2: Huh.
0: Dad is Stu. One was the Hitman.
3: Jared.
1: My God.
3: Hart.
0: The Hart Brothers. Yes, nice job. All right, Christy.
2: I would not have gotten that.
0: You got to run the table here. Brothers number three. Starred in movies together. Owen and Luke.
3: Jared,
0: who is it?
1: Oh, my God.
3: Wilson.
0: The Wilson Brothers.
2: That's
0: this
2: it.
0: Guy is on fire.
2: Ran it. Good job.
0: All right, Christy, better luck next time. Have a great long weekend. Jared, going to check out the Jonas Brothers.
3: All right,
2: who are you bringing with you?
3: Actually, I'm going to bring my girlfriend. We've gone to the Jonas Brothers twice already.
2: Oh, so wow.
3: It's going to be a third. Yeah.
0: Old hat for
3: their
0: you.
3: First date.
0: I want to see if you got some of the other brothers I had lined up for you.
3: Okay.
2: I'll go against you, Jared.
0: Okay. Actors. Okay. Thor.
2: Hemsworth.
0: Hemsworth Brothers, Kat. Nice job.
2: Yeah.
0: How about this one? Comedians. Succession.
3: Jared. Murphy.
0: No.
2: I don't know another Murphy brother.
0: Elf. Neither of you guys got Will Ferrell and his brother, the Ferrell brothers.
2: What are you even talking about?
0: Will Ferrell's brother is in movies.
2: The Ferrell brothers are not Will Ferrell.
0: Not the Ferrelli brothers, the Ferrell brothers. Will Ferrell has a brother who's an actor. Go ahead, Google it. I'll give you a second.
2: I will have to Google it. And he's in the movie Elf?
0: No, Will Ferrell is in the movie Elf. I didn't say they were both in the same movie. I said they were both actors. This is where she's going to eat her humble pie. Go ahead.
2: He is an elf, by the way.
0: What brother is he?
2: He escorts him out of the Empire State Building.
0: Oh, yeah.
2: Okay. I did not know that.
0: How about this one, Jared and Kat? 1970s singers. TV variety show. Puppy Love.
2: Nelson Brothers.
0: No, not the Nelson Brothers. I thought you saw their show when a taping of it, the Osmonds.
2: Oh, the Osmonds. Okay, Donnie and Marie.
0: Okay, okay, last one here.
2: All right,
0: Minnesota clothing. Nope. Stores shut down.
2: I don't know. Minnesota clothing and store shut down. And they're siblings.
0: Dayton brothers.
2: What?
0: The Daytons. Didn't you ever go shopping at Dayton?
2: Of course. Your family was rich.
0: We never got to go to Dayton's. I assumed you'd have got that one right away.
2: You never went to the Dayton's Christmas display?
0: I never got to go to
2: the Dayton's. Oh my God, it was gorgeous.
0: Nonetheless, Jared's going to see the Jonas Brothers for the third time. My
2: nice
0: God.
2: Job.
0: All right, hang on. We're going to get you details. Congratulations, young man.
4: Coming up next.
5: Up next with Kat and JJ.
2: Okay, so I'm going to tell you something that I saw yesterday. I've held on to this story since you asked me what I did yesterday. I had a gig, but it was near a gas station. What I saw someone do, you had to see it to believe it. And I'm like, I want other people to share stories. You wouldn't have believed it if you didn't see it. If somebody had told you a story and you're like, there's no way, I had to have seen it with my own two eyes. What is that story for you? I'm going to tell you what somebody did with a very, very wet piece of blue liquid. All right. Ooh. And I want your story coming up next.
0: My mind is racing.
6: Comedy gold. It's so weird to be places where summer is the enemy. I was like, in the Southwest, they talk about summer like it's an ex-lover they never want to see again.
7: We got to get out of here before summer gets here. Last year, I couldn't leave my house when summer was here.
6: You ever notice the further north you go, the more obsessed people are with summer? Like, in February, I was in Bangor, Maine, and everyone was talking about summer. Everyone I met, they're like, you got to come back during summer. You got to come back. Which is a strange way to greet someone. Hi, how are you? Come back later. And it was everyone. You gotta come back during summer. You gotta. Yeah, but I'm here now. Just make sure you come back. I didn't want to come the first time. But I love how northern cities sell summer. They're like, summer here is unbelievable. It's perfect for 1/12 of the year. It's ideal. Otherwise, it's a tundra filled with alcoholism and depression. For those 13 odd days, that's worth it.
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10: 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At 6:15, Roger Walvatny and Henning report 63 degrees, with a high yesterday of 87 and trace amounts of rain. At 6:30, Russell Zulsdorf and Fergus Falls report 64 degrees, with a high of 90 and a quarter inch of rain. The weather almanac for the state last year was a high of 59 and a low of 43. State record temps for the state was a high of 98 in 1925 and a low of 39 in 1974.
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0: You wouldn't believe it unless you saw it. What'd you see yesterday, Kat?
2: After I got done with my gig, I left and went to the gas station, had to get gas, wanted to get a car wash. And as I was inside, I was getting my coffee for this morning. I walk out and there is a guy that is kind of peeling out, not peeling out so much that he would hit somebody, but another guy that was at the gas pump next to him took a wad of the paper towels and then the blue wash.
0: Dipped it in the windshield wash?
2: It was so wet that he chucked it at the window of this guy's car. And it stuck for a moment and then like went and then down on the ground. So I don't know what kind of exchange happened before I got out there. Or it didn't look like they knew each other, like they were just having fun, you know.
0: That's funny.
2: It looked like something crazy had gone down.
0: You ever been so triggered that you threw wet napkins at another person's car?
2: No, I haven't.
0: As soon as you said the words, you wouldn't believe it unless you saw it. Pete jumped online, too. You want to tell everybody that again? You wouldn't believe it unless we saw what?
21: We went on a bachelor weekend to Key West, and we have a friend. He's an eccentric, to say the least. We went to a strip club.
0: Okay.
21: And his name's PJ. And he brought gift cards to the strip club.
2: No way.
0: Yeah.
2: Did he do this? Is this him, though, like as a joke? Or did he do it thinking, you know, these women might want a gift card to Subway?
21: No, definitely was not a joke. And he had like Visa gift cards and Chili's gift cards. And like, yeah. And no, it was not a joke, though. It's like PJ just does these things. And you're like, you know, for the most part, he's a really normal guy. But then sometimes he does stuff where you're like, what are you doing? You can't, that's not how this works. Like, he doesn't go to strip clubs, you know? So, but he, he brought gift cards. And it's like, dude, you can't give these to the dancers. They don't know that they're real, or they don't know anything about you.
0: It's just an odd look. Even if it is a $100 Visa gift card, which I'm sure is a great tip, but still, throwing plastic up there is ridiculous. Or like a gift card you printed off because you had an online order or something like that. That's I've heard of this as a joke, but I never thought that anybody seriously did this.
21: No, it was crazy. We were like, yeah, you absolutely cannot do this. That's what he thought. He thought that was an acceptable type of transaction and currency in the strip club, and it's not.
0: Kat and JJ. imagine you're up there and your favorite Def Leppard song comes on and you're putting on a show and somebody chucks up a Panera gift card.
2: You're like, oh, soup and a sandwich. All right. I can do a pick two tomorrow when I'm on my day off. What is something that you just could not believe unless you saw it yourself? It happened and you were like, I'm going to tell people. There's no way they're going to believe it, though.
0: Let's go. Our number's 320-251-1047. I want to hear yours.

0: Johnny D's second old school mix of the morning. We call it the weekend rollout. Going to get at you in less than 5 minutes. Good morning. It's Kat and JJ. So you saw something that, unless you saw it, you wouldn't have believed it yesterday.
1: No, it was weird. I had gassed up and getting ready to go inside and get my drink for this morning, my coffee, and get my car wash all set. And I walk out, and there was like the sound of squealing tires. And there shouldn't be that in a gas station parking lot because you have to go really slow. And I see this guy peeling out. The guy at the pump next to him had a huge wad of like blue paper towel from the liquid for, like, that you wash your windshield with. And he chucks it at this guy's car, sticks to the window, and it just like slowly falls down as this guy peels out.
0: So you wouldn't have believed it unless you saw it.
1: I had no idea what they were fighting about, but I'm like,
0: Pete a couple of seconds ago had called in and said he had a buddy use gift cards at a strip club, and he'd have never believed it if he saw it.
1: Right.
0: Now, as soon as those words came out of his mouth, I saw line three blinking. Lisa, you were a dancer?
2: I was. That's how I got through college, absolutely. And you know, it worked out for me.
1: We're going back to this guy. His friend brought gift cards to the strip club. Did that ever happen to you, or you ever see that?
2: It absolutely did, because I mean, there are so many people that come to the strip club. I mean, different people of all kinds of backgrounds.
1: Yeah.
2: So at the end of the day, absolutely, especially around the holiday season. Oh yes, I got quite a few gift cards, and I mean, my thing is, at the end of the day, they still spend. So, you know, I understand, you know, throwing dollar bills or cash, whatever, is traditional and typical or what have you, but please don't throw, you know, rolled coins. That's a little hard.
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0: I didn't know I could use those. All right, let's get into the mix with DJ Johnny D. And right after the weekend rollout, we can put thousands of dollars, not gift cards, in your pocket with Kat's Cash Cube. Hang on, the old school is dead ahead.
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5: 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A radar-indicated tornado warning was issued in Otter Tail County last night. The warning was issued for southwestern Otter Tail and northern Grant County just after 7:30, and the potential danger loomed in the area heading east until around 9:30. As of 11 o'clock last night, the Otter Tail County Sheriff's Office had not received any reports of damage from the storm, and no major power outages occurred. You can see images of the storm system submitted by local listeners on the KBRF Radio Facebook page. Labor Day weekend is a time to enjoy the last days of summer with friends and family, and the Otter Tail County Sheriff's Office is reminding residents to stay safe on the road. Drive sober. If you plan to drink, plan for a sober driver. Never get behind the wheel impaired. Slow down, buckle up, put the phone away, and watch for increased traffic on the road. Extra patrol will be on Otter Tail County roads throughout the Labor Day weekend. Otter Tail County Sheriff Barry Fitzgibbons announced Thursday the commencement of the Law Enforcement Scholarship Program for 2026. The Minnesota Sheriff's Association gives special recognition to the financial needs of students attending the Peace Officer Skills Course or one of the 2 or 4 year law enforcement degree programs around the state. That is why the MSA Board of Directors has established a scholarship fund for the awarding of up to 18 $2,000 scholarships for this year. The MSA recognizes the importance of pre-entry training for people considering law enforcement as their career choice. Application forms and a statement of procedures are available at the Otter Tail County Sheriff's Office. The scholarship deadline is November 30th. For KBRFradio.com News, I'm Derek Sidian. 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
6: Hit Music Channel 977 weather forecast for today. Partly sunny, 87. 66 tonight. Tomorrow, a very slight chance of rain with a high of 88 and partly cloudy. For Sunday, expecting a high of 84 and a 50% chance of rain. And then when we get to Labor Day on Monday, cooling off a bit, although a chance for rain and a high of 82. And that's your weather forecast on Hit Music Channel 977. Good morning.
7: 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It's the Cat and JJ Show, and it's time for your sports for the day. The Minnesota Twins are back to work tonight as they hit the road for a weekend series against the Chicago White Sox. The Twins are coming off a home series against the Tigers that saw them take 2 of 3, but capped by an 11-6 loss in 12 innings on Wednesday night at Target Field. In all, the Twins have dropped 8. Of their last 12 games, including dropping 2 of their last to the White Sox last weekend in Minneapolis. The rematch series gets underway tonight at Reed Field at 6:40 p.m. with first pitch. The University of Minnesota Golden Gophers football team poured it on early and often as they routed Eastern Illinois 59-7 in their season opener. 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
10: 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Drop it.

0: The weekend rollout. Johnny D's in control. Good morning.
1: Hi.
0: Hey, what's your name?
1: Nicole.
0: Now, Nicole, we know there's thousands of dollars in Cat's Cash Cube. What do you do with it if you win it all coming up here at 8:30?
1: I don't know. Go on a shopping spree.
0: It's a great idea. Don't move.
1: Absolutely.

0: That's my favorite palindrome.
1: It's ABBA. A-B-B-A, get it?
0: All right, welcome in. It's the weekend rollout. Johnny D's just going to mix as we all sit back and start our Labor Day weekend.
2: Oh, hi. How are you today?
0: Good. I'm kind of dealing with a lack of sleep. Anything you're dealing with?
2: Internal problems.
0: Right, okay. Well, I don't have nearly the training or patience to deal with that, so we're just back into the mix. One of my all-time favorite mashups with Jay-Z and Linkin Park. This is the weekend rollout.

0: Johnny D is on fire. This is the weekend rollout. Kat and JJ here with
1: Ryan.
0: And has Ryan heard that free money high low returns on September 14th?
1: No, I haven't.
0: Yeah, you can win thousands of dollars in just seconds starting September 14th. And we've got thousands of dollars up for grabs coming up here at 8:30, okay?
1: All right, it's all good. Thanks.
0: Yeah, you're welcome. It's the weekend rollout.

0: We called out the weekend rollout. Man, it was hot today. Steppenwolf was cool. I heard Young Black Teenagers in there. Anything and everything. And we do this for you every single Friday. If you want to catch the entire rollout, maybe download it for your workout or you got on the road trip for Labor Day weekend, all you got to do is text the word rollout to 320-251-1047. Hey, Casey.
1: Hey, yeah, for that, the cash cube.
0: Yep.
1: I'm going to go with the number 8. It's my lucky number 8.
0: I don't really understand what you're trying to tell us.
1: It's the cash cube, the game for the cash cube.
0: Yeah, we're going to do that after the mix. Yeah, there's a dollar amount in there. So you think there's just $8 in there?
1: Oh, I thought it was just like a lucky number.
0: No. We put a bunch of money in a plexiglass cube, and you have to guess the amount in there. And if you do so, you can keep it all. So I can give you $8, but that would be kind of anticlimactic.
1: Yeah.
0: There's thousands of dollars in there next. So do this. I'll give you all the details. If you text the word cube to this very same number, and then you'll get all the details. And then when we play coming up next, then you'll have a better idea of what's going on, okay?
1: All right. All right. Hey, thanks.
0: Good luck.

0: It's the Playhouse with Kat and JJ.
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8: 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About that morning.
9: Friday, gonna be epic because we're about to open Kat's Cash Cube. Good morning.
10: Good morning. How are you?
9: I'm great. How are you?
10: I'm doing wonderful. I'd like to request a song.
9: Please.
10: Miami by Will Smith.
9: Oh, good call on that. What's your name?
10: Stacy.
9: All right, Stacy, we're going to get that on, and then we're going to start taking calls here for Kat's Cash Cube. All right, if you can get through, we'll grab at least a couple of people, give you guesses to win the Cash Cube and thousands of dollars before we hit the weekend. So good luck.
11: Miami. South Beach, bringing the heat.

0: might be spending our money in Miami if you can open up Cat's Cash Cube. This is Cash Cube number 3, thanks to the Lofses of Bradshaw and Bryant. We are getting dangerously close to an amount. Ready to set it off?
1: Spoke to someone last night. They were dangerously close, but I didn't do any faces. I promise.
0: I find that hard to believe.
1: I didn't.
0: You were
1: look at my face
0: at a place with free booze sampling, and you don't think you made a face?
1: I didn't. He said, "Can you tell me if I'm close or not?" And he said it, and I said, "No, I can't." But the people are doing really well.
0: I have the big winter bed, like ready to go. But you first got to give us the right amount in Cash Cube number 3. Hi, Lale. How are you?
2: I'm great. Good. I'll be even better if I can get this.
0: Hey, we're creeping up on this nice long weekend. You got big plans?
2: No. Maybe to go into the cabin.
0: That was anticlimactic. All right, let's get you the money. I'm ready. Lale, how much is in Cash Cube number 3?
2: Okay, I'm hoping it's $2,105.75.
1: You can hope in one hand.
2: Loser. Oh!
1: Dang it.
0: Lale, you're too low.
2: Too low. Okay, thank you.
0: You bet. You're welcome. Have a great weekend. Hi, Alicia. How you feeling?
3: Good.
0: A little nervous?
3: Of course.
1: I feel like you got one of those smiles on. A smile like, I think I know the answer.
0: Like the cat that caught the mouse. How much is in the Cash Cube?
3: I'm going to say $2,106.62.
0: Okay. What does somebody like you spend that money on, Alicia?
3: I don't know. Some bills or some house projects.
1: No.
0: No, I'm kidding, I'm kidding. I'm kidding, I'm kidding, I'm kidding.
1: Oh my God. He is, and he does it on a Friday so he can drop the bomb and walk away for a few days.
0: Everyone will forget by the time we get back on Tuesday.
1: No, they won't.
0: You are too low, Alicia. No, wait, okay. What was her guess?
1: Too
0: what
1: high.
0: Was her guess? I didn't
1: she
0: hear.
1: She said 2106.62.
0: I yep. thought you said, okay.
1: No, she's too high.
0: Yep, you're too high. That's mm-hmm. my bad. That's my bad. I heard something else.
1: You give her the right buzzer and lead her down the wrong path.
0: No.
1: So we had someone too low and too high. In a good range here.
0: You're keeping track of all these, aren't you, Alicia?
3: Yes.
1: Okay.
0: I hope so. So next play, I promise, will be Tuesday morning when we get up and moving, okay?
3: Okay.
0: Enjoy the weekend. Take care. So we're getting very dangerously close.
1: Yes.
0: It'll for sure go out next week. You never know when we're going to play the Cash Cube. So don't stray too far from the radio and have your guests ready when we call for it. Welcome to the weekend.
4: You know, it's kind of funny where the road of life can take. This land of opportunity.

0: So I had a small revelation yesterday. I was headed home, and I usually have two ways that I can go home from work. One is I can get on the freeway and just go with the traffic and kind of go through that. The other way is it takes about 2 minutes longer, but it is scenic countryside, and I barely see any humans, except for some farmers that are pulling stuff out of the fields right now. I see some aminals, and it's just kind of peace. And it was warm enough yesterday where I could have both the windows down and just kind of like a good flow, right? So I was just kind of through, and I got to a spot, and it was an upper spot, like on a hill, on a bluff. And I looked at it, and I saw some of the colors of the trees, a couple of the trees already turning. And usually it's this time of the year that I start getting really depressed because I know living here, it doesn't make sense, but I hate winter. The older I've got, the more I despise everything about winter.
1: What would make you like it a little bit more?
0: If it didn't get cold.
1: It's the 40 below and chills that get you?
0: Just being, here's my thought. If my truck breaks down in the middle of nowhere, I might die.
1: Well,
0: that's so stupid. But then I breathed in and I went, oh my gosh, if the trees are turning, that means we're already within that time frame of thinking about getting to Mexico on the party plane to paradise.
1: That is true.
0: And I flipped the switch and I went from son of a to, oh my God, yeah, we're going to be there in no time at all. So what I do want to alert every one of our listeners to, no matter where you're listening from, is that from what we can understand, we had one bale, so there is one room, two seats available still on our trip to Mexico in February. If it's appetizing at all to you, basically we take 50 people, we go to Mexico for a week, we do nothing or we do everything. It's all inclusive, 5 days, four nights, everything's put into the mix. And it is, to me, it's the pinnacle of our year.
1: Yeah, and I think the appeal, especially for women that are the ones that for their family, they're the planner of the trip and they have to make sure everyone has everything and lead the way. You don't think about a thing. All you think about is what you're going to wear. And what drink order you're going to, and where you're going to find your food. But we take care of everything. You don't ever have to worry about a thing.
0: 1 year, I packed my entire trip in a backpack.
1: Yeah.
0: It was a toothbrush, a pair of sandals, two pair of like swim trunks, one pair of shorts to wear at dinner, and a couple of t-shirts. And that was it. If this sounds good to you, you still have a chance. Like I said, I think we have one room, two seats still available. That was the last check. And if it sounds good to you or if you want more details, all you have to do is text the word plane, P-L-A-N-E, to 320-251-1047, and we could be partying with you in Mexico. I also thought about that when I saw Stacy comment on why her Friday rocks. She's going to Miami and the Bahamas for her birthday. Just leaving town right now. Enjoy your trip. We want to know why your Friday rocks. Coming up next.

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1: Good morning. 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At 6:15, Roger Walvatny and Henning report 63 degrees, with a high yesterday of 87 and trace amounts of rain. At 6:30, Russell Zulsdorf and Fergus Falls report 64 degrees, with a high of 90 and a quarter inch of rain. The weather almanac for the state last year was a high of 59 and a low of 43. State record temps for the state was a high of 98 in 1925 and a low of 39 in 1974.
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12: Call, text, hit us with a voice note. We want to know why your Friday rocks. Get it? Rocks. Brought to you by C&D Granite. Let's go.
13: It's Friday. I like it.
12: Yeah, do the honors. Get us started. What does Friday rock?
14: My Friday rock's going to go through my garage, get it winterfied. I hate to say that winter is right around the corner, but it kind of is. But I love fall so much, so I'm going to enjoy that. We're going to have a bonfire in our driveway. We're going to cook up some brats on Saturday night. So it's just going to be a nice night to just relax, look up at the stars. Hopefully it's not raining. And, is it going to be too hot?
12: Never.
14: I guess I didn't even look. For a bonfire?
12: Stop with that.
14: It'll be too hot?
12: Never.
14: For a bonfire?
12: No, because we get great nighttime temperatures right now.
14: Okay.
12: It's going to be awesome.
14: I'll trust you. It's going to be a chill weekend. Next weekend is kind of crazy, so I'm welcoming this, and that is why my Friday rocks.
13: It's Friday. I like it.
12: Today, I really do plan on catching up on some sleep. I got to get the lawn cut. I haven't cut it in weeks because we haven't had any rain. And then tomorrow morning, my wife and I are going to do some tailgating before some college football. And then I don't even have a plan for the day off on Monday, which I think is what you're supposed to do, is just kind of lay low and enjoy Labor Day. So For me, kind of same thing. Chill time, and that's why Friday rocks.
13: It's Friday, I like it.
12: Ooh, look at all of these birthdays. Stacy, Katie, Tina, all celebrating their birthday this weekend.
14: Nice.
12: And Crystal, her son's fourth birthday. It's his golden birthday. So happy birthday, young man. We just want to know why your Friday rocks. Like, what is so good about your Friday, right? Most of us are going to get the long 3-day weekend, but how about you? Is there anything special going on that you want to kind of shout about, maybe brag about, or just let us know about? All you got to do is call or text at 320-251-1047. Always a good time for us to find out why your Friday rocks.

0: Good start to the weekend. I really like this vibe we got going on. You're more than welcome to hit us up at 320-251-1047. Want to know why your Friday rocks with C&D Granite. Love running through these as we get ready for our last round of paparazzi for the week. We gather up the gossip and we shall spread it. What you digging on?
1: All right, we're going to talk about Glenn Powell. Ladies, I hate to say it, I think he's officially going to be off the market. And speaking of maybe a proposal, who in the Carr Jenner family is going to be walking down the aisle next? 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
3: For KBRFradio.com News, I'm News Director Derek Sidian. A radar-indicated tornado warning was issued in Ottertail County last night. The warning was issued for southwestern Ottertail and northern Grant County just after 7:30, and the potential danger loomed in the area heading east until around 9:30. As of 11 o'clock last night, the Ottertail County Sheriff's Office had not received any reports of damage from the storm, and no major power outages occurred. You can see images of the storm system submitted by local listeners on the KBRF Radio Facebook page. Labor Day weekend is a time to enjoy the last days of summer with friends and family, and the Ottertail County Sheriff's Office is reminding residents to stay safe on the road. Drive sober. If you plan to drink, plan for a sober driver. Never get behind the wheel impaired. Slow down, buckle up, put the phone away, and watch for increased traffic on the road. Extra patrol will be on Ottertail County roads throughout the Labor Day weekend. Ottertail County Sheriff Barry Fitzgibbons announced Thursday the commencement of the Law Enforcement Scholarship Program for 2026. The Minnesota Sheriff's Association gives special recognition to the financial needs of students attending the Peace Officer Skills Course or one of the 2 or 4 year law enforcement degree programs around the state. That is why the MSA Board of Directors has established a scholarship fund for the awarding of up to 18 $2,000 scholarships for this year. The MSA recognizes the importance of pre-entry training for people considering law enforcement as their career choice. Application forms and a statement of procedures are available at the Ottertail County Sheriff's Office. The scholarship deadline is November 30th. For KBRFradio.com News, I'm Derek Sidian. 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
4: Hit Music Channel 977 weather forecast for today. Partly sunny, 87, 66 tonight. Tomorrow, a very slight chance of rain with a high of 88 and partly cloudy. For Sunday, expecting a high of 84 and a 50% chance of rain. And then when we get to Labor Day on Monday, cooling off a bit, although a chance for rain and a high of 82. 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Good morning.
5: 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It's the Kat and JJ Show, and it's time for your sports for the day. The Minnesota Twins are back to work tonight as they hit the road for a weekend series against the Chicago White Sox. The Twins are coming off a home series against the Tigers that saw them take 2 of 3, but capped by an 11-6 loss in 12 innings on Wednesday night at Target Field. In all, the Twins have dropped 8. Of their last 12 games, including dropping 2 of their last to the White Sox last weekend in Minneapolis. The rematch series gets underway tonight at Reed Field at 6:40 p.m. with first pitch. The University of Minnesota Golden Gophers football team poured it on early and often as they routed Eastern Illinois 59-7 in their season opener. 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
0: If he hasn't said, hey, good looking in a long time, then you should text us the word Lakes right now, L-A-K-E-S, because you can win a gift card to Lakes Area Cosmetic Bar. Lakes, L-A-K-E-S. 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
1: Sometimes dating your coworker doesn't always end up this good.
9: Oh my God, did you hear this?
10: If it's happening in Hollywood, we're talking about it.
1: Glenn Powell was being interviewed, making it very clear that his relationship with Landman star Michelle Randolph is more than just a casual romance.
7: Nah, it's never nerve-wracking if you believe it.
9: Oh, I love that. So this looks like it's, you know, pretty serious. Can we see maybe an engagement next year or something like that?
7: It's very serious.
0: Yeah, wait till next week. These things fizzle, I think.
1: I hope not. I think that they look really cute together. Get Robert, Courtney, Chloe, or Kim. There's always more news on the Kardashians in the morning. Looks like Kylie Jenner and Timothy Chalamet allegedly planning a private wedding after being together for 3 years. The couple's relationship began early 2023. However, she has made a lot of comments lately that she is not going to have any more kids. So if he's under that understanding and they're good and they're going to be together in a great relationship, then everyone's on the same playing field. Everything's good to go. Sandra Bullock, I love these kind of stories. She is a big believer that alien ships are flying around the sky at all times. She saw at one time in the mid-1990s, five lights converge and then suddenly shoot off. She was in St. Martin, and then she found out that declassified government documents later described pilots seeing the same formation in the same spot. So that's got to be some kind of like really good confirmation that you weren't going out of your mind. Blowing out their candles today, I love him. Dr. Drew is 68.
2: Coming up next with Kat and JJ.
0: You wouldn't believe it unless you saw it. We got into these stories this morning after Kat saw something very odd yesterday at the gas station. And then we heard from a guy whose friend used gift cards at a gentleman's club. And it started unraveling from there. If you missed it earlier, stick around.

0: Hey, let's say you're making your way through college, or you really like the profession and you're a dancer at a gentleman's club. Would you be offended if somebody used a gift card, like a Visa gift card or a Target gift card? The reason we're talking about this is what happened just over an hour ago in the Playhouse. You've got to hear this coming up next.
1: Comedy gold.
2: It's so weird to be places where summer is the enemy. I was like, in the Southwest, they talk about summer like it's an ex-lover they never want to see again.
3: We got to get out of here before summer gets here. Last year, I couldn't leave my house when summer was here.
2: You ever notice the further north you go, the more obsessed people are with summer? Like, in February, I was in Bangor, Maine, and everyone was talking about summer. Everyone I met, they're like, you gotta come back during summer, you gotta come back. Which is a strange way to greet someone. Hi, how are you? Come back later. And it was everyone. Or, you gotta come back during summer, you gotta... Yeah, but I'm here now. Just make sure you come back. I didn't want to come the first time. But I love how northern cities sell summer. They're like, summer here is unbelievable. It's perfect. For 1/12 of the year, it's ideal. Otherwise, it's a tundra filled with alcoholism and depression. But for those 13 odd days, that's worth it.
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0: So you saw something that, unless you saw it, you wouldn't have believed it yesterday.
12: No, it was weird. I had gassed up and getting ready to go inside and get my drink for this morning, my coffee, and get my car wash all set. And I walk out, and there was like the sound of squealing tires. And there shouldn't be that in a gas station parking lot because you have to go really slow. And I see this guy peeling out. The guy at the pump next to him had a huge wad of like blue paper towel from the liquid that you wash your windshield with. And he chucks it at this guy's car, sticks to the window, and it just like slowly falls down as this guy peels out.
0: So you wouldn't have believed it unless you saw it.
12: I had no idea what they were fighting about, but I'm like,
0: Pete a couple of seconds ago had called in and said he had a buddy use gift cards at a strip club, and he'd have never believed it if he saw it.
12: Right.
0: Now, as soon as those words came out of his mouth, I saw line three blinking. Lisa, you were a dancer?
13: I was. That's how I got through college, absolutely. And you know, it worked out for me.
12: We're going back to this guy. His friend brought gift cards to the strip club. Did that ever happen to you, or you ever see that?
13: It absolutely did, because I mean, there are so many people that come to the strip club. I mean, different people of all kinds of backgrounds.
12: Yeah.
13: So at the end of the day, absolutely, especially around the holiday season. Oh yes, I got quite a few gift cards, and I mean, my thing is, at the end of the day, they still spend. So, you know, I understand, you know, throwing dollar bills or cash, whatever, is traditional and typical or what have you, but please don't throw, you know, rolled coins. That's a little hard.
5: 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On demand.
0: So we are getting dangerously close to opening up our third cash cube thanks to the law offices of Bradshaw and Bryant. If you don't know how this works, text the word cube, C-U-B-E, to 320-251-1047. Basically, we put some money in a cube, and if you can tell us what's in there, you win it all. Some of the guesses this morning, if you missed them, luckily we're going to replay them for you in a couple of minutes. Hang on.

0: We know there's over $2,000 in Cat's Cash Cube number 3, but we still haven't got a winner. And we were so dangerously close this morning that if you missed it, we're going to give you a chance to get even closer coming up next.
1: Right now, I'm wearing nothing but Kim Kardashian's Skims hairy thong. Woo! And boy, do I feel stupid and cold.
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8: This is Cash Cube number 3, thanks to the offices of Bradshaw and Bryant. We are getting dangerously close to an amount. Ready to set it off?
9: Spoke to someone last night. They were dangerously close, but I didn't do any faces. I promise.
8: I find that hard to believe.
9: I didn't.
8: You were...
9: Look at my face.
8: At a place with free booze sampling, and you don't think you made a face?
9: I didn't. He said, can you tell me if I'm close or not? And he said it, and I said, no, I can't. But the people are doing really well.
8: I have the big winter bed, like, ready to go. But you first got to give us the right amount in Cash Cube number 3. Hi, Lale. How are you?
10: I'm great. Good. I'll be even better if I can get this.
8: Hey, we're creeping up on this nice long weekend. You got big plans?
10: No. Maybe to go into the cabin.
8: That was anticlimactic. All right, let's get you the money. I'm ready. Lale, how much is in Cash Cube number 3?
10: Okay, I'm hoping it's $2,105.75.
9: You can hope in one hand.
10: Loser. Oh!
9: Dang it.
8: Lale, you're too low.
10: Too low. Okay, thank you.
8: You bet.
9: You're
8: Have a great weekend. Hi, Alicia. How you feeling?
11: Good.
8: A little nervous?
11: Of course.
9: I feel like you got one of those smiles on. A smile like, I think I know the answer.
8: Like the cat that caught the mouse. How much is in the cash cube?
11: Oh, I'm going to say $2,106.62.
10: Okay.
8: What does somebody like you spend that money on, Alicia?
11: I don't know. Some bills or some house projects.
9: Woo-hoo! No.
8: I'm kidding.
9: Oh, my God. He is. And he does it on a Friday so he can drop the bomb and walk away for a few days.
8: Everyone will forget by the time we get back on Tuesday.
9: No, they won't.
8: You are too low, Alicia.
9: Mm.
8: No, wait. What, no, what, wait, what was her guess? What
9: high.
8: Was her guess? I didn't
9: she
8: hear.
9: She said 210662.
11: Two.
8: I yep. thought you said, okay.
9: No, she's too high.
8: Yep, you're too high. That's mm-hmm. my bad. That's my bad. I heard something else.
9: You give her the right buzzer and lead her down the wrong path.
8: No.
9: So we had someone too low and too high. We're in a good range here.
8: You're keeping track of all these, aren't you, Alicia?
11: Yes.
7: It's Kat and JJ in the Playhouse and on demand.
8: So Kat was on the hunt for some new underwear a couple years ago, found a garage sale, found the underwear, also found some tarot cards. And they were very, very telling this morning as we rolled out a Fortune Friday. And we even found out why her knees hurt so bad. You've got to hear this coming up next.

0: It's Captain JJ, and it's now official. We're headed back to Mexico for our 15th annual Party Plane to Paradise.
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3: I went to the moped store. What's up? The salesman's like, what up? What's your budget? And I'm like, honestly, I don't know nothing about mopeds. He said,
4: I got the one for you. Follow me.
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4: Welcome in. You got the Playhouse with Kat and JJ. It is a Fortune Friday. Kat was shopping for marital aids at a rummage sale. She found what she needed, but then she also found these tarot cards from the 1950s. So every Friday, we take a couple of seconds, we look at your horoscope, and then we'll cut the deck. What do the tarot cards read for someone like Onika? What's going on this weekend? You got any big plans?
5: Not yet.
4: Okay.
5: Maybe you're later.
4: Just kind of sitting on them, waiting to see how everything develops. Now, you're a Pisces, right? Kat, you're a Pisces as well, right?
6: Yes, I am. All it's going to be kind of a spicy day, Onika. Even tomorrow kind of reads as that. It says your desire for the stuff, the good stuff, and romance is going to receive a powerful surge today. Perhaps memories of past partners will come back to haunt you, or a current love interest will look especially sexy right now. So plan a romantic encounter for tonight and dress for the occasion.
4: Was that on your radar before you called us, Onika?
5: Not even a little bit.
6: Oh, nice.
4: Well, now it's got to be. I mean, so you got to figure
6: gotta
4: it
6: happen.
4: If there's not somebody in mind, you just got to give it up to the first person that says hi. That's the rule. I mean, we don't make the rules. We just have to enforce them. How about the tarot card for Onika?
6: Tarot card is the Queen of Swords. Stands for sharp tongue, stern, and mournful. I really don't know.
4: Are people afraid of you
6: one.
4: Like they are like Kat?
5: I don't know.
6: Do you really think people are afraid of me? That is crazy to think that.
4: No, I don't. And I'm never afraid of her. Onika, I hope you have a great weekend. Just remember, you have to get some loving. It's the rule.
6: Go get it, girl.
5: Thank you. And you guys have a good
4: weekend. Make sure your underwear matches. Make sure your underwear matches. Have a great weekend. Jeff, is your underwear match right now?
7: Not my top.
4: Okay. Well, all right. Well, what's your plan for the weekend? Anything fun on the radar?
7: So I have a part-time job, so I'll be on call for that. And then otherwise, I will be hanging out with a friend of mine today.
4: Okay.
7: Tomorrow and Sunday are kind of open.
4: So nothing fun planned?
7: No, nothing really. Okay. I mean, I'll probably play some video games.
4: Nice. What's your go-to? If you could play any game and just veg out, what would it be?
7: Any game? Oh, boy. You're putting me on the spot. I'm going to say Fortnite just because that's what I...
4: Dial it up.
6: You get up and use the restroom, right? You don't go in a milk jug or anything.
7: I have, I don't do it often.
6: Jeff, stop that. All right. Your horoscope today. You're an Aquarius. Projects that you've worked on in the past may finally bear fruit today. Financial benefits and career advancement are strongly indicated. So that's exciting news for you.
4: Yeah, you said you had that part-time job. How about your, you got a full-time gig as well? I mean, is there a chance at advancement there?
7: Not at this job, but it is interesting that I am going back to UND for a certificate in news production, and that's going to aid me in my ability to get a job as a weather person on air. So
4: gotcha. All right.
7: That's my goal.
4: To be
7: on TV. Yeah.
4: I like that. Okay. How about his tarot card, Kat?
6: The Magician. So it stands for Illusions, Deception, and Charm.
4: Oh, like in front of the green screen. That's an illusion.
6: Oh, maybe.
4: That's how that fits.
7: That does fit.
4: And obviously,
7: it really does.
4: Quite a charming individual. So, I mean, everything's coming up Jeff today.
7: Yeah. Okay. No, I agree.
4: I love it, man.
6: Is it going to rain this weekend?
4: Yeah.
7: What'd you say, Kat?
6: Is it going to rain this weekend?
7: I haven't looked.
4: Jesus,
6: what kind of meteorologist are you?
4: Isn't that the first thing you do? Like, the first thing we wake up, we look at the news, we look at what's going on.
6: My knee could tell you right now if it's going to rain. And you can't tell me it's going to rain, Jeff.
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9: 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A radar-indicated tornado warning was issued in Otter Tail County last night. The warning was issued for southwestern Otter Tail and northern Grant County just after 7:30, and the potential danger loomed in the area heading east until around 9:30. As of 11 o'clock last night, the Otter Tail County Sheriff's Office had not received any reports of damage from the storm, and no major power outages occurred. You can see images of the storm system submitted by local listeners on the KBRF Radio Facebook page. Labor Day weekend is a time to enjoy the last days of summer with friends and family, and the Otter Tail County Sheriff's Office is reminding residents to stay safe on the road. Drive sober. If you plan to drink, plan for a sober driver. Never get behind the wheel impaired. Slow down, buckle up, put the phone away, and watch for increased traffic on the road. Extra patrol will be on Otter Tail County roads throughout the Labor Day weekend. Otter Tail County Sheriff Barry Fitzgibbons announced Thursday the commencement of the Law Enforcement Scholarship Program for 2026. The Minnesota Sheriff's Association gives special recognition to the financial needs of students attending the Peace Officer Skills Course, or one of the 2 or 4 year law enforcement degree programs around the state. That is why the MSA Board of Directors has established a scholarship fund for the awarding of up to 18 $2,000 scholarships for this year. The MSA recognizes the importance of pre-entry training for people considering law enforcement as their career choice. Application forms and a statement of procedures are available at the Otter Tail County Sheriff's Office. The scholarship deadline is November 30th. For KBRFradio.com News, I'm Derek Sidian. 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
1: Hit Music Channel 977 weather forecast for today. Partly sunny, 87. 66 tonight. Tomorrow, a very slight chance of rain with a high of 88 and partly cloudy. For Sunday, expecting a high of 84 and a 50% chance of rain. And then when we get to Labor Day on Monday, cooling off a bit, although a chance for rain and a high of 82. 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Good morning.
10: 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It's the Cat and JJ Show, and it's time for your sports for the day. The Minnesota Twins are back to work tonight as they hit the road for a weekend series against the Chicago White Sox. The Twins are coming off a home series against the Tigers that saw them take 2 of 3, but capped by an 11-6 loss in 12 innings on Wednesday night at Target Field. In all, the Twins have dropped 8. Of their last 12 games, including dropping 2 of their last to the White Sox last weekend in Minneapolis. The rematch series gets underway tonight at Reed Field at 6:40 p.m. with first pitch. The University of Minnesota Golden Gophers football team poured it on early and often as they routed Eastern Illinois 59-7 in their season opener. 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
2: 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Weather forecast for today: partly sunny, 87. 66 tonight. Tomorrow, a very slight chance of rain with a high of 88 and partly cloudy. For Sunday, expecting a high of 84 and a 50% chance of rain. And then when we get to Labor Day on Monday, cooling off a bit, although a chance for rain and a high of 82. And that's your weather forecast on Hit Music, Channel 977. 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
7: 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A radar-indicated tornado warning was issued in Otter Tail County last night. The warning was issued for southwestern Otter Tail and northern Grant County just after 7:30, and the potential danger loomed in the area heading east until around 9:30. As of 11 o'clock last night, the Otter Tail County Sheriff's Office had not received any reports of damage from the storm, and no major power outages occurred. You can see images of the storm system submitted by local listeners on the KBRF Radio Facebook page. Labor Day weekend is a time to enjoy the last days of summer with friends and family, and the Otter Tail County Sheriff's Office is reminding residents to stay safe on the road. Drive sober. If you plan to drink, plan for a sober driver. Never get behind the wheel impaired. Slow down, buckle up, put the phone away, and watch for increased traffic on the road. Extra patrol will be on Otter Tail County roads throughout the Labor Day weekend. Otter Tail County Sheriff Barry Fitzgibbons announced Thursday the commencement of the Law Enforcement Scholarship Program for 2026. The Minnesota Sheriff's Association gives special recognition to the financial needs of students attending the Peace Officer Skills Course or one of the 2 or 4 year law enforcement degree programs around the state. That is why the MSA Board of Directors has established a scholarship fund for the awarding of up to 18 $2,000 scholarships for this year. The MSA recognizes the importance of pre-entry training for people considering law enforcement as their career choice. Application forms and a statement of procedures are available at the Otter Tail County Sheriff's Office. The scholarship deadline is November 30th. For KBRFradio.com News, I'm Derek Sidian. 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
8: Hit Music Channel 977 weather forecast for today. Partly sunny, 87. 66 tonight. Tomorrow, a very slight chance of rain with a high of 88 and partly cloudy. For Sunday, expecting a high of 84 and a 50% chance of rain. And then when we get to Labor Day on Monday, cooling off a bit. Although a chance for rain and a high of 82. And that's your weather forecast on Hit Music Channel 977. Good morning.
9: This is your I-94 ramp cone zone update. The 210 I-94 ramp is closed. The interchange ramps will be closed to all travelers during construction, and traffic to and from Highway 210 in Fergus Falls will be detoured to the County Road 1/Tower Road. Highway 210 will remain open for travelers during construction. Traffic will shift to one side of the bridge and will be reduced to one lane in each direction. For construction updates, visit the Fergus Falls Chamber at fergusfalls.com and click on the Cone Zone. 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Laundry piling up while the roads are torn up? 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
8: 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Listen for the latest weather forecast and the latest reports from the Weather Spotter Network. 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

0: This is your I-94 ramp cone zone update. The 210 I-94 ramp is closed. The interchange ramps will be closed to all travelers during construction, and traffic to and from Highway 210 in Fergus Falls will be detoured to the County Road 1/Tower Road. Highway 210 will remain open for travelers during construction. Traffic will shift to one side of the bridge and will be reduced to one lane in each direction. For construction updates, visit the Fergus Falls Chamber at fergusfalls.com and click on the Cone Zone. 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Laundry piling up while the roads are torn up? 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

0: Here's your Hit Music Channel 977 weather into the Labor Day holiday weekend. Overnight tonight, mainly clear, about 65. We see a slight chance for showers, otherwise sunshine tomorrow, upper 80s. 40% chance for rain Saturday night, mid-60s. And Sunday calls for a 50% chance for showers and thundershowers, otherwise mid-80s. Good chance for rain on Labor Day, around 80 for the high. There's your forecast on Hit Music Channel 977.
1: This is your I-94 ramp cone zone update. The 210 I-94 ramp is closed. The interchange ramps will be closed to all travelers during construction, and traffic to and from Highway 210 in Fergus Falls will be detoured to the County Road 1/Tower Road. Highway 210 will remain open for travelers during construction. Traffic will shift to one side of the bridge and will be reduced to one lane in each direction. For construction updates, visit the Fergus Falls Chamber at fergusfalls.com and click on the Cone Zone. 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Laundry piling up while the roads are torn up? 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
2: Here's your Hit Music Channel 977 weather into the Labor Day holiday weekend. Overnight tonight, mainly clear, about 65. We see a slight chance for showers, otherwise sunshine tomorrow, upper 80s. 40% chance for rain Saturday night, mid-60s. And Sunday calls for a 50% chance for showers and thundershowers, otherwise mid-80s. Good chance for rain on Labor Day, around 80 for the high. There's your forecast on Hit Music Channel 977.
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1: Here's your Hit Music Channel 977 weather into the Labor Day holiday weekend. Overnight tonight, mainly clear, about 65. We see a slight chance for showers, otherwise sunshine tomorrow, upper 80s. 40% chance for rain Saturday night, mid-60s. And Sunday calls for a 50% chance for showers and thundershowers, otherwise mid-80s. Good chance for rain on Labor Day, around 80 for the high. There's your forecast on Hit Music Channel 977.
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4: Here's your Hit Music Channel 977 weather into the Labor Day holiday weekend. Overnight tonight, mainly clear, about 65. We see a slight chance for showers, otherwise sunshine tomorrow, upper 80s. 40% chance for rain Saturday night, mid-60s. And Sunday calls for a 50% chance for showers and thundershowers, otherwise mid-80s. Good chance for rain on Labor Day, around 80 for the high. There's your forecast on Hit Music Channel 977.
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1: Here's your Hit Music Channel 977 weather into the Labor Day holiday weekend. Overnight tonight, mainly clear, about 65. We see a slight chance for showers, otherwise sunshine tomorrow, upper 80s. 40% chance for rain Saturday night, mid-60s. And Sunday calls for a 50% chance for showers and thundershowers, otherwise mid-80s. Good chance for rain on Labor Day, around 80 for the high. There's your forecast on Hit Music Channel 977.
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1: Here's your Hit Music Channel 977 weather into the Labor Day holiday weekend. Overnight tonight, mainly clear, about 65. We see a slight chance for showers, otherwise sunshine tomorrow, upper 80s. 40% chance for rain Saturday night, mid-60s. And Sunday calls for a 50% chance for showers and thundershowers, otherwise mid-80s. Good chance for rain on Labor Day, around 80 for the high. There's your forecast on Hit Music Channel 977.
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7: 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A radar-indicated tornado warning was issued in Otter County last night. The warning was issued for southwestern Otter Tail and northern Grant County just after 7:30, and the potential danger loomed in the area heading east until around 9:30. As of 11 o'clock last night, the Otter Tail County Sheriff's Office had not received any reports of damage from the storm, and no major power outages occurred. You can see images of the storm system submitted by local listeners on the KBRF Radio Facebook page. Labor Day weekend is a time to enjoy the last days of summer with friends and family, and the Otter Tail County Sheriff's Office is reminding residents to stay safe on the road. Drive sober. If you plan to drink, plan for a sober driver. Never get behind the wheel impaired. Slow down, buckle up, put the phone away, and watch for increased traffic on the road. Extra patrol will be on Otter Tail County roads throughout the Labor Day weekend. Otter Tail County Sheriff Barry Fitzgibbons announced Thursday the commencement of the Law Enforcement Scholarship Program for 2026. The Minnesota Sheriff's Association gives special recognition to the financial needs of students attending the Peace Officer Skills Course or one of the 2 or 4 year law enforcement degree programs around the state. That is why the MSA Board of Directors has established a scholarship fund for the awarding of up to 18 $2,000 scholarships for this year. The MSA recognizes the importance of pre-entry training for people considering law enforcement as their career choice. Application forms and a statement of procedures are available at the Otter Tail County Sheriff's Office. The scholarship deadline is November 30th. For KBRFradio.com News, I'm Derek Sidian. 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
8: 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For tonight, we're going to be seeing partly cloudy skies, lows down around 65, 85, and some isolated thunderstorms Saturday into Saturday night. More showers and thunderstorms possible Sunday, Monday, and Tuesday, 84 for Sunday's high. That's your forecast on Hit Music Channel 977.
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8: 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We're going to be seeing partly cloudy skies, lows down around 65, 85, and some isolated thunderstorms Saturday into Saturday night. More showers and thunderstorms possible Sunday, Monday, and Tuesday, 84 for Sunday's high. That's your forecast on Hit Music Channel 977.
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0: Lifeline and the party song. Labor Day weekend. My name is Mason. Thank you for being here tonight. All these people are hanging out. Am I right? Hello. Well, now they want to be quiet. Anyways, your shout outs and dedications, whatever you want to hear. If you're driving around having a party, just chilling, listening on the phone, whatever you want to hear, we will play it. But you got to call us right now. This is really happening, by the way. These aren't pre-recorded sound effects. These aren't old phone calls from 5 years ago. This is all your show, and you are in control of the playlist. 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
1: 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Underwood Fire and Rescue is bringing in the Johnny Holm Band for the Harvest Festival Street Dance this Saturday night from 8 to 11:30. Pre-sale tickets are just $20 from any fire department member or at Farmer's Feed Mill in Fergus Falls, the Underwood Liquor Store, or Underwood Quick Stop. 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
2: 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Every Thursday until October 22nd, the Chamber team is hitting the road to support the local businesses keeping our town moving forward. 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

0: 877. Hello, Lightline. What do you want to hear?
1: This Is How We Do It by Montel Jordan.
0: Ooh, throwback. Yeah, I love that song. What's your name?
1: Trayvon.
0: What's going on tonight?
1: I'm actually on my way to pick up my little brother because his mom is going out for the weekend. So
0: Okay.
1: She gets to spend the whole weekend with me this time.
0: Yeah, that's exciting. You guys get along pretty well?
1: Yeah, I mean, he's younger. He's 9 right now, so.
0: Well, let's play your song, and thanks for calling Liveline. Where are you from?
1: Plattsburgh, New York.
0: Have a great weekend.